0: Lewis, come commit, sir.
1: Copy, have a good night, 1801.
2: 2706.
1: 2706.
2: Wasn't able to catch up that vehicle in the area was checked. You can clear me, Juliet.

0: 4339 information.
1: 4339.
0: Josh is apparently across from the cat at the daycare. I'm in contact with Chris.
1: Copy.
0: Okay. 4336, holding this up.

0: 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I'll be report writing.
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2: Copy on a verb at 537 Sycamore Street. 537 Sycamore Street for verbal disturbance.
3: 5 on the back.
1: 642.
2: Turning around 537 Sycamore Street. Repeat arguing with a female party over a dog in the car with the windows rolled up. And we're still getting further.
3: Okay.
1: Walk on the outside and hasn't seen anyone around.
2: 2642, show me clear.
1: All right, copy. Thank you, Kayla. I will see what we have.
3: Copy, thank you.
1: Hey, Jennifer.

0: 4C37.
1: Over.
0: Just advising, the RP is locked inside the daycare. We currently have them still on the line with the call taker. Are we okay to disconnect, or have you made contact?
1: 4336, I'm going to be pulling up to the daycare. Do we know if the male is still there?
0: She's advising he's still outside.
1: All right, copy. We can keep her on the line just for the next couple seconds.
0: Everything.
1: The male might be a Joshua Yeoman, and the female Savannah Bowen. You can see any associated calls. Is the male in a vehicle at all, or is he on foot?
2: Searching the data.
0: Copy, 4336. The male should be in a red Ford Ranger. I'm going to verify he's still out there.
1: That vehicle's going to be out here. Can you copy, please?
0: Good.
1: Adam Union Mary, boy 70, and it's going to be occupied. 37, you want to head my way?
3: Hey, Casey, I'm right. I'm pulling it right now.
4: 4203, you can show me out with them too.

0: Proceed 36. Go for 36.
1: It
0: was a Barbara Yeoman out of Mack, Colorado.
2: Okay.
0: 706.
2: 2706. I copy the notes. You can clear my backing. I can get a phone call.
0: Everything. So 2701, turn you clear.
2: Gotcha. 3498. Run for the PD.
3: Have you tonight?
0: Case number is 26537. Again, that's 26537.

0: 35 before we're out.
1: I'm sorry, repeat.

0: 4203, is that up?
1: Abram, that's open.
0: Copy, I'll be on data.
1: Okay. 2661,
2: I'll be clear of the CAD en route to 2663.
0: Clear the airport of the head of the team's book for 7. The correction is proper here.
3: Copy, 2-10.

0: 43, 39. I'll be clear of the cat and take care.
1: Copy.
2: Have we been able to locate a phone number for the key holder?
3: You provided two possible numbers in your call notes.
2: Oh, thank you.
3: 8-10-11.

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0: Copy, Tello.
2: 35-04.
3: 43-39, I'm out of the daycare.
4: Copy, 212.
2: Read me one of those numbers.
0: My first one's going to be for Carla. It's a 970-270-8754.
2: Robert, thank you.
0: You're welcome, 212.
2: 12.
0: 312.
2: Sorry, were you calling me?
0: Negative.
2: Copy. Disregard that.
0: Copy. 3485, 3479. Copy on a trespass.
2: Okay.
4: 3479.
0: Building this would be at the D Road Maverick, 2902 D David Road for a male that is upset that his ID is damaged and was driving around in the parking lot yelling profanities. No weapon seen, no intox, break. He was going to be a white male in his 60s, medium build, wearing a gray shirt, shorts, and a gray hat. And both units, that male that was yelling profanities will be on a bicycle.
2: Copy.
0: 1813.

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2: Can I get the second number for the keyholder?
3: Before that second number will be for a ban, 970-210-4805.
2: Copy, thank you.
3: You're welcome, 1814.

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1: 4203, what's that for?
0: Copy. Code for at the daycare 1819. Also advising, I have a bird alarm at 1835 J. John Road, the Fruta Middle School, for two activations in the band room. No, it's a pebble.
2: Copy, thank you. Code for 1819.
0: Hey, from Fruta Middle School, two activations in the band room. We're getting another call here. It's the band room twice and the orchestra three times.
1: Okay, and that's not the old middle school. That's the middle school on J Road. Copy. I'll head that way in a sec.
0: Copy, 1820.
2: 3479.
3: Talk to the RP. Suspect's gone. I'll be in notes.
2: Copy. 3485. I'll show you clear.

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1: 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Forty two three.

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0: Did Victor, 22, you wanted that return, correct?
1: Yeah.
0: Clear valid on a silver 2015 motorcycle. RO is a Paul Kaufman out of Pentland, Colorado.
1: Can you read that back to me?
0: I got was Frank Ida, Union, Ida 99.
1: Adam 99.

0: 5322. It's black, 2017 Ford Edge. RO is a Marie Tracy Broda at 49 Pendleton Street, apartment 1, I'll say.
1: Thank you.
2: Silver Valley, respond to 993 Priscilla's Lane, 993 Priscilla's Lane for an issue with a barbecue grill. Come on, 1834.
1: 4337, can I get my case number, please?
0: There is 6355. Again, that's 6355.

0: Truck 31. Can you confirm if there are injuries or burns for this call?
1: There's no injuries at all.
0: Copy, thank you.
1: You're welcome, 1835.
2: Sir, do you mind changing this to a trespass? I'll be clear report. Thank you.
3: Copy, 1835.

0: there was a silver Nissan Sentra that hit a motorcycle, and then they were arguing in the middle of the intersection, very continuing. The motorcycle driver is not injured. There is a gray dark sedan, they think is the Sentra, with an unknown temp tag that the other subjects got out of break.
1: 5635 has one female in custody.
0: Or how many people were in that. And then another RP is saying that a female crashed her motorcycle into the car and then was passed out on the ground. Break. Continuing, we are sending squad, and with that information, they're saying that the female is conscious and breathing. She's going to be near the corner of Barnes & Noble.

0: Ambulance 3, engine 3, battalion 1, SAM 1, respond Patterson 24 and a half, 24 and a half in a Patterson, for a crash, time out, 1813.
1: 4336. 4336. I'm clear of the assist and US. Have a good night.
2: Copy, have a good night. Can you fax a copy on a welfare check at 3232 Morningdew Avenue?
3: 63.
2: 51. 3232 Morningdew Avenue. A call from Colorado Crisis Line, and they received a text from an Ellie Weiberg saying that they haven't eaten all day. Their mom and dad restrict their food with the address.
0: 3 Battalion 1 Sam 1, showing up to the area of Patterson and 24 and a half road. Sounds like it was two people fighting while driving, and then the motorcycle hit the vehicle. The vehicle's going to be a silver Nissan Sentra. They left southbound on 24 and a half road. The motorcycle driver is still on scene. It's going to be a female. She is conscious and breathing. Unknown extent of injuries, but she is injured.
4: 3 copy. You can hold engine 3 ambulance 3.
0: Copy Battalion 1 Sam 1, show you clear.
5: Battalion 1 copies. Battalion 1 Sam 1 clear.
0: 1840.

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1: 5335 showing you with a code 6 at 429 Pendleton Street, Unit 1. Subject is an Anne Marie Broda, date of birth 12/27/1976. Describes as a white female, 5'3", 197 pounds, blonde over blue. Break. It is a CJIS misdemeanor warrant out of the Grand Junction Police Department. $1,000 cash or surety on a hit and run.
2: There is a witness that parked their truck on the sidewalk with their hazards on.
0: 1841. 2256. 2256.
3: Regarding my call, if there's additional RPs, you can just let them know. We're aware of it.

0: 495. 495.
1: The individuals associated with that Sentra, I put their address in my secondary.
0: Copy. Were you not there?
1: Not unless the primary units want me to.
0: 31st, 79, copy, Doc.

0: 5335, can you go ahead and fax that warrant to the intelligence room?
1: Engine 3 is on scene. A motorcycle and a group of people standing by. Nothing is blocking the road. We'll be investigating.
2: Nothing, motorcycle and group of people standing by. Nothing blocking. We'll be investigating.

0: 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Have a great night.
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2: She'll be out of that site.

Engineering for information. Traffic complaint in the area of Evelyn Frank and a Half Road and 31 Road for three juvies on electric motorcycles riding down the middle of the road. They were wearing helmets. Aired for information only 1845.

0: 3479. Just so you're aware, we just had an RP call in. They're back home now, but they witnessed the whole thing, and their name and number's in the notes.
1: You say they witnessed the whole thing?
0: From they witnessed the whole thing, but drove home and then called.
1: I copy. Thank you.

0: 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Story residential structure, nothing showing. We'll be investigating with Police Priscilla's command.
1: Tommy.

0: 2701.
1: I tried calling the ERP. Does the neighborhood kid calling in have a separate phone number?
0: Negative. They were standing next to each other and handed the phone back and forth.
1: Copy that. Thank you.

0: 2701. Please stack to copy on assist the squad at Brandon Drive and K King Road. Brandon Drive and K King Road. Turning around, Brandon Drive and K King Road. Male fell off his bike and was unconscious for about 40 seconds. Unknown if he'll be cooperative. He keeps saying no.
1: Holiday, Simon, where are you at? 32 and Deer and a half. I copy. 2256, can we see if Furtick can help with that?

0: 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I'm not responding. I was seeing if Berta PD can help with that.
1: On Brandon Road, correction, Brandon Drive and Kicking Road for a bike crash, go 3 come out, 1852.
2: Where are you at that way? I'll be showing you about advising the male sounds intoxicated and is not being cooperative with the RP. He can't leave due to his bike being destroyed.
3: Is that you, 31 en route?
1: Happy showing you about the Brandon Drive and Taking Road. Patient's going to be between Brandon and 19 Road. 60-year-old male conscious and breathing had a fall off his bike. RP advised he went unconscious for about 40 seconds. RP is unsure if he's going to be cooperative. The male takes it no. Sounds possibly intoxicated. The bike is destroyed and the RP is trying to wait with him in a white Hyundai Ioniq. He's not being very cooperative with the RP. He's now walking eastbound on Taking Road.

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1: 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It's the door.
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1: Go ahead.
2: Mr. Gifford Lane.
1: Have a good night.
0: Copy that, 3502. Would you like the EOS? Have a good night. And clear that property with a report.
3: I copy. Have a good night.

0: dispatch, truck 31. We shut off the propane. The grill is turned off. There's no problem here. You can show us clear of this call and en route to the second call with ambulance 31.
1: Okay. Holder and somebody, was that for me?
2: Yeah.
1: I got me. I'm doing it.

0: 437 and 39 are in the area.
1: Copy. Rising subject is a white male, 6 years old, last seen wearing a knit cap with a brim on it, purple plaid shirt. Jesus, he's on a deep bike.

0: Dispatch ambulance 31. We are on scene and a bystander stated that the person that got hit by a bike fled the scene and is no longer here. He was last seen heading east on an e-bike.
1: Holly, could you repeat? Sorry.
2: So about 20 minutes out.
3: Can you give me my case number?
2: 2557.
0: A description of the guy that got hit by the bike.
3: 25, same traffic, sir. Have a good night.
4: 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Thanks for your help. Have a good night.
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0: Great. Left seat heading eastbound from CAD. 4339 is driving eastbound. He hasn't seen anything. He's all the way up to 21. We're probably going to not continue following.
1: Sounds good to me. Thank you.
0: .4337. You can clear pretty good.
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1: 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Advice counter.

0: advising on your previous call, the neighbor Leon Kirby took Colin on a separate number, and they were once again passing the phone back and forth requesting phone calls.
1: I'm sorry, what was that last note?
0: They were passing the phone back and forth requesting phone call again.
1: I did call them a second time, and I'll call them again at 12.
0: Have a nice night. Same 2256.

calling you, sir, to locate Ready Vehicle Authority, DJPD break. Two vehicles westbound from Patterson, 24 and a half, white Lexus with a pink license plate, erudition Tom, John 05, swerving, unable to maintain lanes, speeding up, slowing down, almost at the median, brake. Continuing plate, erudition Tom, John 05, is clear valid on a white Lexus NX300, belonging to the subject out of, or at Castlewood Court. Area information, 1911.

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1: Going to be I-70 westbound at the Fruita exit with Utah plate, 224 NORAD.

0: time, Miss Furnace? 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
1: No, we're good. Twenty-seven and one and four.

0: there's an RFP calling in. There's some notes in reference to the suspect vehicle. I'm 3495. This RP is trying to confront the male. There's a male walking out now. We're trying to get him to separate.
1: Copy. If we have any deputies available, could they head that way?

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1: Confirming this is the involved vehicle.
2: It can be separate traffic.

0: 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We'll be on data.
1: Have 2622 2706. Can you copy on a assist to GJPD?
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1: Can you copy on an assist to GJPD?
3: 2 days off, dude. You can. I'll take it.
1: I copy. Thanks. Moving route 3228 White Avenue, unit number 1. PD was en route to the area. Reference a fight, possible crash occurred in their jurisdiction. Break. Suspect is possibly at this address. We now have a witness to the crash fight that is going to the house themselves is now in a verbal with the suspect. Break. That male is very uncooperative, is refusing to walk away, claims that his name is God and that we need to get there and arrest them all.
2: 3212. Is PD out or is he still en route?
4: Copy. And a few updates. The 1RP's son witnessed the crash and they followed the vehicle to the white address. Break. Continuing, he's very uncooperative. He was trying to confront a male that had walked out at one point. He referred to himself as God and his numbers in the call notes. Break. Continuing, I was updating the SO with what was going on as well, and there's a couple of deputies en route.
0: Sounds like happy.

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0: 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I can call for Clifton for a baby possibly choking at 485 Rambling Acres Road. 485 Rambling Acres Road, Unit B-Boy, code 3, timeout 1921.
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1: Copy, saying both units are out. 485, Rambling Acres Road, this unit, B-Boy, 7-month-old female patient. She is conscious and breathing, possibly choking on something. She was turning red. She's now coughing and gagging. It's coded out as a code 3.
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0: trying to help.
1: Sorry, darling.
0: Do you expect me to get in towards that animal call? Do you guys call DOW for that type of call too, or no?
1: That's Abram. We're calling them.
0: Okay, perfect. I'll head there in the meantime.
1: Hey, copy. 1927. Holiday, Simon. We switch to you.
0: Switching.
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1: Okay. This is for a 73-year-old female. Passes breathing needing transport to the Fountains, code 2.
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0: 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To 130 and a quarter road. I think that's county, but can you confirm for me?
1: That's going to be county. I'll show you both clear.
0: Have that. Thank you.
1: You're welcome. Thank you.
2: 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Thank you.

0: 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I'm going to be around to the cabin. I'll advise on it back.
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1: 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The RP is an employee. There's a female amputee in the bathroom. She keeps saying ow and asking for help. Their friends are trying to come help her, or she's asking her friends to come help her, but they won't break. What's going on, but they're requesting squad for her. They're also needing law. So 45-year-old looking up further.
2: Continuing, it looks like Mayo is actually going to be in a red GMC truck now with broken out windows. He's going to be parked on the north side of the camper in the driveway. Still getting further.
3: Joe's clear.
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1: To Safeway at 2512 Broadway. 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She is conscious and breathing. She's currently in the restroom at the address. She's an amputee and was with a group of friends that are out refusing to assist her. The female keeps saying, ow, she's asking for help, and the friends are refusing. RP calling is an employee. We do have law enforcement around at the code 2 response.
2: 3045.
1: 1948.
2: Clear me a restroom at staff, and I'll be clear. 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

0: Franklin, 41. Hey, Kevin. Where was the van last seen?
1: On the north side of a camper.
0: Contact with that BQ.

0: He was just wanting to Safeway. The RP is calling back. She came out of the bathroom. However, they're still thinking she needs a welfare check, and she's screaming due to pain. Break. Continuing RP is concerned it's a mental health issue, so she's not acting normal. Unknown talks for weapons.
1: 8303. All right, copy. I'm out.
2: 1945.
0: 3414, St. Trevor. Copy. Looks like PD's just pulling out. 1944.
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0: And Houston, Washington, 41, in contact with 3, code 4.
2: $3499. I'll be in the area on foot. There's an event downtown.
1: Copy.
3: Hey, Mosier. Do you think it's this older female with one leg that's walking away?
4: From up here.

0: Crenshaw. You guys good for a phone call?
1: Yeah, call Marletta.
0: Okay.
1: He's got to grab his phone real quick, though.

ready vehicle, two vehicles northbound 25 road from G. George, a yellow Corvette with plate 730 Zebra Sam King, Sam Charles, break. Continuing, unable to maintain lane in the speeding, plate 730 Zebra Sam Charles is clear valid belonging to its subject at 2825 Quincy, area information 1951.

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1: Broadway Safeway with Vicki Spencer, date of birth 6/16/63. Country white female, 7'11", 499, black hair, brown eyes, gray. Meaner out of the SOFTA for controlled substance possession for fentanyl with a bond of $210. 1953.

0: 34, copy on a code 5 welfare at 1456 Bunting, 1456 Bunting.
1: Both.
0: 1456 Bunting, the RPs that they had with their baby, fiancé Tyler Chrisman, was hitting and kicking the apartment and then left running. Break. Continuing, he was banging his head against the window and was last seen running northbound on 15th. We're getting further.

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1: 3212.
0: 3212. Can you call the dispatch supervisor when you're available?
1: That'll be a chance.
2: Yeah, attach me to 98th call, break. I'm at 12th and Orchard, I'll be out in the area.
0: Frosh, what do you think?
3: Can you vote? Please.
0: Avery.
4: Mahoney, I'm leaving office.
2: See if I can get eyes on Tyler.
0: Tyler's going to be a long, real thin build, wearing a gray t-shirt, blue shorts, and black tennis shoes. Break. Continuing, they're not sure what caused this. I guess RP asked him if he needed a vape, and then he started acting erratic, and then talks for weapons.

0: 2687. Self in 2688 in service will be using my number.
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1: Unit 21, I copy sending you route to 638 Carina Street. Patient is a 67-year-old female. She is conscious and breathing, needing transfer to hospice. Code 2. 2006.

warm stuff they found. What was that? They found her. Happy.

0: Anus 2, respond for a intoxicated subject, Health Solutions West to 515 28 3 quarters road, 515 28 3 quarters, unit B boy. Code 2, timeout 2014.
1: 3303, status check. Code 4, I'm going to keep that warning in the system.
0: Copy, are you clear to copy a couple of calls holding no units?
1: Go ahead.
0: First is an assist medical at Health Solutions West. 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No plans or means, and on weapons, right? Continuing also at Code 5 at City Market, possibly Brandon Miller is walking around, talking, and not making any sense. He has silver paint on his face and purple on his body, and then does seem intoxicated.
2: No plans or means mentioned. We do not yet have law enforcement around.
1: Ambulance to copy. You can send a second ambulance to this call also.
0: Hey, sir. 3499-3504, can you start towards the assistant at Health Solutions? Twenty-eight-year-old Hispanic male with a yellow shirt. Hispanic female with a yellow shirt, blue pants, and black shoes. He's going to be a 30-year-old Hispanic male with a black hat and black shirt. They are cold. Again, they're both intoxicated, no weapons, and their brother is suicidal. 2015.
2: Is 12 for a second ambulance request for two patients that are intoxicated. Health Solutions West, 515 28 3 quarters road, 515 28 3 quarters building B boy, code 2, timeout 2016.

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0: Okay.
3: I'm at 32 in Evros.
0: Okay. Will you go to the north side?
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2: 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They're kind of in the middle, so I'm going to attempt contact.
1: Copy.
0: You sure we'll see this out?
1: Copy. Valley Fire Station 31, respond for possible illegal burn at 1061 Cedar Way, 1061 Cedar Way. Report of an oil burner in a big barrel that someone is burning out of. Time out 2023.
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2: Can send me that burn. 212. Clear says, and we headed back into town.
1: Copy.
2: Forty-three, 40, you can show me home.

Engine 6, respond for fire alarm at the Hilltop Bacon Apartments at 1405 Wellington Avenue, 1405 Wellington, apartment number 11 for a smoke detector bedroom alarm. Timeout 2028.

0: presented.
1: Is the VAP out with you? Been there a while?
2: 39.
1: What are you doing now?
2: Can you attach me to that? Is that fire and I'll be in your office?
1: Taking apartments at 1405 Wellington Avenue. See apartment number 11 for a bedroom 2 smoke detector alarm. We're attempting to call inside. 43 attention.
2: You can stack my current. May I attach me to that there as well? 4340, I'm code 4, you can clear my bags.
1: Copy. 4337, 4339, straight clear.
3: Coming around.
1: 2020. Brester, do you want to copy? Send you route to 1061 Cedar Way. This is a report of an oil burner at the address. It's a large barrel that someone built a chimney out of on the top to burn the oil. The RPU is seeing large flames coming out of it. Right. Law enforcement's on scene in contact with 3 subjects.
2: That's a good subject, Senate, please. I'll be on foot.
1: Address, and she has to leave. She's wanting a call about it, and her name and number is in the notes.
2: Copy, thank you.
1: Yeah. Stand by. 4340. We still have the brush trucking route. Are they needed?
2: Yes, ma'am.
1: Copy. We'll cancel. Thank you.
4: Agent 6.
1: Just advising, we spoke with an employee who advised that they'd like to cancel. They've notified the alarm company about it going off.
4: 6, copy, clear.
1: 2031, break. Brush 31. Go ahead. Can cancel. Copy. It looks like now it's going to be 2 four-wheelers, and they're racing up and down Mesa to 32 Road. 20 second one.

0: AMS 12 respond for patient with abdominal pain at Grand Villa, 2680 North 15th Street, 2680 North 15th, room 107A, Adam. Code 2 response, timeout 2031.
1: Segment to that.
0: Okay. 2256. Christian Raft, Grand Villa, 2680 North 15th Street, room 107A, Adam. Patient is an 82-year-old female. She has conscious breathing, severe lower abdominal pain. She's also vomiting. This will be a code 2.
1: Copy.
0: 2032.

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1: 34-9.
0: Okay.
2: 34-99, Company of Welfare at Kindred Reserve, 2064 South Broadway. Am I having a stroke? Ooh, I don't like that. Did you copy?
0: 3504 copies.
2: Santa Kindred Reserve. There's a male with a child with a cat in a stroller they think is about 6 months old. They think that he's intoxicated and were concerned about the baby being out on the range with golf balls flying. Great. Continuing, staff and RP both think that he's intoxicated and on weapons. He's going to be deceased if the cat's

0: Wait, wait, Holland, contact with him. I'm on Sarah Lane and Mays Avenue.
1: Copy.
2: Y706 from Creator Cat, I'll be around to sell my paper.
1: Yep.
0: 2741 in traffic.
1: Flashing, go ahead.
0: 41, I'll be clear of the cat, they're around to the cell phone paper.
1: Copy. Flashing, can you repeat?
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0: 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This is the Unit 9F Frank. Patient is a 40-year-old male. He has conscious breathing. Says that his hand is swollen, blue, and numb. This must be a code 2.
1: Dispatch, Unit 2, Inch 2, out Sandhurst.
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0: 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That's 26558.
2: 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What? Will you stack me to the suicidal call that 2706 was on? I'll take care of this and be on phone.

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3: Going out to the Mesa Mall, between Dick's Sporting Goods and Target, there's going to be a base open. RP is an employee with security, and she's standing there waiting for it. She's been removed multiple times. She's locked herself in the family rooms by the bathrooms. They're not sure who she is, but they're wanting her trespass break. Continue on in talks on weapons. Sometimes she does attack them, so they're not wanting to approach her. She'll be a white female in her 40s. She usually is wearing a robe or hoodies and has a lot of clothes with her.
2: Yep.
1: 2015. Break. There's a second patient and crew on the same plane that's coming in.
4: So number seven is 223, one from the door. And then,
1: correction, 2100.
0: Copy.
1: 2050.
0: Dolphin 55 will be clear this contact. Summons issued. We'll be in route to the PD.
1: Copy. Arrival time.
0: Copy.
1: 2051.

0: run that to be sure voting's up.
1: Copy.
2: Turkey, you may out with 3504.
1: Copy.

0: 27-22.
1: Twenty-seven.
0: Come on, Judy. Have a good day.
1: Yeah, thank you. Thirty-four, 79.
2: There's
1: a nurse calling, and I guess there's an SBI form for you that you'll need to pick up.
2: Copy, thank you.
1: Yeah.
0: We're in contact with one. Did you block a plate?
1: Good.
0: Queen, X-ray, King, 4-1.
1: Copy.
3: Lovato Hinton, is that the subject? Do you need me to keep looking?
0: It's good to be up here.

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1: John.
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0: Code 6x2 at Mesa Mall and Lauren Karras, 013187. They're both CD misdemeanors out of Grand Junction PD. They're both FTA. One's obstructing government operations, the other's trespass, and they are both $500 bonds. She described 53220, brown and blue.
1: Copy. The cash or DPR?
0: Cash or surety.
1: Copy, thank you.
0: 21-2.
2: 41 are going to be able to nudge my secondary.
0: Yeah. 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
0: 3495.
3: I'll be back and wrapped to my secondary. 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

0: Daniel, just on for breathing difficulty. I-70 at the county line, Garfield County. I-70 at the Garfield County line. Code 3 response, timeout 2105. Just advising, holding a suicidal with no units. 7th and Patterson, female jumped out of the RP vehicle, running eastbound. Said she was going to kill herself. What's the next available?
1: Copy. You can send it to me. I'll start that way.
0: Copy. Female 27, 5'4", in Bill gray shirt, blue jeans. Her name is Alexis. No weapons.
2: Can I get a case number?
0: Five five nine.
2: Take care. Thank you.

0: 4337.
1: I'm not sure if I already have it, but can you clear me with the report?

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1: Amon City 1 copy, turning route to I-70. This will be at the county line at Garfield County. This is the westbound lane. Patient is a 25-year-old male. He's conscious, breathing with difficulty. Believes he may be having an anxiety attack. He's feeling tingly. He's going to be in a black 2015 Ford Explorer westbound lanes pulled off the side of the road. This is a code 3.
0: 81 copy.
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1: 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I'm in the area.
0: Search might be headed to an 2986 East Conestoga address. He can't find her, so he's still in the area. We're getting his location.

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1: Thanks, Jason.
0: You attach me to that medical panel at the county line. 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
0: Colorado David, Lincoln Mary, 197.
1: And that's returning clear to Modern Classic Motors. There's no vehicle or title information.
0: Yeah. Code 4. I'll be on note.
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Clifford Page, Beijing Grand Junction, Station 2, Battalion 1, SAM 1. Engine 2, Ambulance 12, Battalion 1, SAM 1, respond for a motorcycle versus vehicle crash. 29 Road, E. Edward, 7/8 Road, 29 Road, E. Edward, and 7/8 Road. Code 3, response, time out 2121.

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1: Engine 2, ambulance 12, battalion 1, SAM 1, showing your route to 29 Road, E. Edwards 7/8 Road. This would be for a motorcycle versus a vehicle. Motorcycle rider is a 30-year-old male. He is conscious and breathing. He's bleeding from the face. The vehicle is going to be a blue Honda Accord with its hazards on. We do not yet have a CSV en route. 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
0: Tango copies.
1: 21-22.
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It's going to actually be a motorcycle. We have squad route and state patrol notified. 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

0: 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Appears all occupants are out and up and walking. Engine 2 and our ambulance on this cancel. Sam, I'm telling one.
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Going into our interim tow, okay, possible DUI driver, 30th ESO, break. Continue interim tow, okay, vehicle last seen in the area of 3659 G Road, vehicle pulled into the RP driveway, then turn around, did an 11-point turn in the driveway, and then was stopping and starting in a street like vehicles were coming, but there was no traffic, break. Left the address about 5:00 now, eastbound on G Road. It's going to be a Cadillac sedan in color. And I'm attempting to look at 2129.

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4: Subject's code 4. He's going to continue on his way. He can show me clear assist.
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0: 2687.
1: 2687.
5: EPA on law enforcement.
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0: attempted in progress. The 215 West Kennedy, only one unit available. Some male wandering around getting into multiple cars. He is intoxicated, does have a hockey stick. Also getting a verbal at Scallywags, 509 28 and a half Road. Male's been asked to leave, is now causing a verbal with employees.
1: I copy.
0: 40.
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3: I'll be on Hickory and K and 610th Road, K is in King, Colorado, 313, X-ray North, November, Victor.
0: Both units, again, male wandering around getting into multiple vehicles. He's going on to different properties. Is intoxicated, has a hockey stick, described as a 30-ish-year-old male with dark hair, about 5'5", gray T-shirt. He's currently on someone's lawn at Balsam and Franklin. And he's possibly associated to a second subject, male at 1st and Kennedy. He does seem to be agitated.
1: Copy.
0: Well, units, Area 1028, possible DUI driver, 30 DSO. Last seen headed westbound I-70, mile marker 41, gray Toyota Tacoma plate, Adam David Adam, Zebra 60, swerving all over the road, driving in the middle of the lanes, break. Continuing plate returns on record, and have attempt to locate 2141. It was actually a patron that called us, and we're going to call inside and check with Scallywags and see if there's actually a problem. Information only at 2141.

0: units en route to 215 West Kennedy. The subject was last seen eastbound on Franklin, and the second subject is no longer visible to the RP, but that subject did have a flashlight.
1: Copy.

0: 10:32:12, just be advised, the verbal got canceled. Scallywag says a male left. There's no problem.
1: I copy. Thank you.
0: 3:43.

0: 3485.
1: Can you show me an area of that special route?
0: A Furman, all units on this call. The RP is not a victim. Their vehicle was not broken into. They said there was a silver or maroon older collector car closer to 1st and Kennedy that was entered. The RP is at 215 West Kennedy if needed for contact. Near the trees, they advise that it's on CN 3 Quarters Road. Break.
2: 98, copy.
0: Command 46. Roadway. Nothing was seen on fire yet. They also noticed the light was flickering. Only one call on this.
2: 4 copy.
0: Turning 46.

0: Mahoney, are you with RP as a suspect?
1: I'm with RP. Break. Saying last they saw a suspect, he hit Franklin and then headed back east towards First Street.
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2: Copy.
3: Okay. All right, same traffic.
2: ...3499, can you start towards the hit and run, also next available, 548 and a half Glen Road?
4: 3499.
2: 548 and a half Glen Road. Getting a report that a car ran into the RP's truck. The RP is chasing after the subjects that got out of the vehicle and took off running southbound. The vehicle they were driving is disabled at the end of Glen Road. It's a black car. And we're still getting further again. If you can just get into the area, I'll send it back.

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2: 2050. 48 Manhattan Road. The male that took off running was just wearing all black. No further description. We did have two RPs on this. I don't have any information on, like, weapons or anything like that. The suspect possibly went to an address of 539 Mesa Avenue.
1: Copy. 3214, we're clear, briefing.
2: 2050.
1: Can you show us an admin?
2: The follow-up holding for you, and you can get to it later.
1: Copy.
2: Thirty-four seventy-five.
3: Ma'am, can you put me on special assignment, right number 3486 number? We'll be at 2 minute unit.
2: Hey, firm. 3486. Can you guys respond to Pacific Steel? Copy is going to be zone 16, unknown location. They've not been able to reach a key holder.
3: We got me.
2: 3495.
4: Unit that's in contact with the RP. Can we get an updated description?

0: Can we get more details on what suspect was wearing?
1: Page great. Dark short hair, wearing a white t-shirt and white shorts, and medium skin complexion.
2: Did McKeel or did not give valid passcode?
0: Gabby.
2: In 2687, looks like the homeowner there has dementia, doesn't know the code. 42576. You're welcome, brake units and route says Glen Road. The run vehicle again is still on scene, disabled. Plate given. Returns on a 2014 Black County to address 541 Glen. And the RP standing next to the disabled vehicle for contact.
0: Copy.

0: Engine 6 ambulance 2, respond for patient with nerve pain, 2856 Bacardi Drive, 2856 Bacardi Drive, code 2, timeout 2154.
1: Go ahead.
2: Charles, David Charles, Union 4-4 break. Attempting contact at this chat. I'll get you the numerics in a second.
0: For a fire alarm at the Chuardi residence, 543 Sparn Street, 543 Sparn Street for a kitchen fire alarm. Timeout 2155.

0: 3303.
1: Okay.
0: Can you staff me to that from auto, please, and I'm in the area?
1: Yes, sir. 56 Picardi Drive. This will be for a 77-year-old male patient. He is conscious and breathing, having a lot of nerve pain. This will be a CO2.
2: Two copies. 2056.
0: Oh, you're what's up?
3: So this would be the same male from our Burlington call from earlier, matches in the description. The guy did have like super puffy afro-y hair too.

0: 468. Will you show me on maintenance at PD for just a minute?
1: Okay.
2: Mosier, Mahoney, is that you walking on the west side of the park?
3: No answers from any of the key holders per the alarm company, and we do not have an in number. 2057.

0: 3499 Vet South near Almond 28 and a half.
1: Happy break 3504. Be advised the run driver is calling us. She is at 541 Glen and she says she's intoxicated.
2: Copy.
1: Engine 4.
2: This is just going to be some intermittent sparking when the tree gets blown into that power line. It's not causing any hazard right now, but Excel will need to immediately come out and evaluate. You can show it, engine 4 clear. It's going to be the power pole right in front of the house. Stand by for address.
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1: 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Can you repeat?
0: 3485, the address I'm at is 200 Kennedy Ave.
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1: Engine 2.
4: Engine 2 is clear St. Mary's. Do we have another call in our area?
1: No, fire alarm that engine 8 was dispatched to. It's at 543 Spartan Street.
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3: Yeah, happy 30 road.
4: We'll take that fire alarm dispatch request in place of engine 8.
1: The brick engine 8, are you clear?
3: Email 6, email 2.
5: Email 6.
3: What's your guys' location?
5: In quarters.
3: Can you repeat? Station 6. We will take that call with ambulance 2 in our area.
0: Ben, by left.
5: Were you able to get specifics, like what time of shorts?
0: Negative, break. Just talk to the owner of the vehicle. He said he doesn't keep anything in there, break. He's out here like 10 minutes ago, didn't notice anything. He said nothing's missing from the car, nothing's broken, so if anything, it's just a trespass.
5: Okay.

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1: 6 28 and a half in Elm. It's going to be a Cedars Miss Mayor Grand Junction PD on Albert Sanchez, 050269. It's an FTA narcotics equipment bond of 110. Described as 54155, black and brown. 2022.
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0: Willie, Barletta, do you want to stick around on this?
1: I'm going to go check in with Kirk. I bet you can free up if you need to.
0: I copy. Dispatch, you should be clear assist. Kirk. You need someone to still go to the actual hit and run scene.
2: We're clearing right now, and we're on our way.
3: Okay, Willie, I'm over by the old Chicago.
1: You said old Chicago?
3: Yeah.
4: Manager information, reported subjects doing burnouts and drifting in the parking lot of Sonic 2523, Highway 6 and 50, Brown GMC pickup on the east side, RP not wishing contact, and information 2204.
5: All units will be clear of the fairgrounds and en route for EOS.
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2: 63.
1: Closing at Shiner Route, 3172 Bushway Avenue. The RP is out for a walk and noticed that a vehicle was following her. She went to the neighbor's house. The vehicle pulled over and was trying to talk to the RP. The RP can still hear the vehicle driving around the block. We're still working on further. Jensen Simon, will you take the 2663 spot on that for me?
2: Paper.
1: Dispatch track 2663.
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0: Yeah, thanks, Duke.
2: Engine 2. This was an accidental activation set off by cooking. Alarm has been reset. Engine 2 is clear.

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0: If you haven't already, can you copy the run vehicle, if you will, plate?
1: Vehicle before. It was occupied by two males in the airport. Now walking back home. Address in the notes.
0: Queen 63.
1: Copy.
2: Can you also attach me to that and I'll be in the area?
1: Okay.
3: I'll be en route to the new CAD. Can you update the CAD?
1: Copy.

0: Medrano Holiday. When you get a chance, can you see what the RP means by multicolored, like if it's rusting or if it's just multiple actual colors?
1: Copy.
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1: Governor, supervising of a target harassment on my phone, 3228 White Avenue, for a vehicle that was yelling at DRP and left 9 minutes.
0: She copies.
1: 2214.
2: 2637.
1: Go ahead.
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1: Copy.
0: Twenty-seven oh six.
1: Gina, go ahead.
0: Forgot this mom on board, I'll be getting right to the jail.
1: Copy, 2214.
0: From
1: 2214.

0: Madrona Holiday. I talked to the RP. I apologize, so you don't have to. I'm going to search the area.
1: I copy. I'll be all those well then.
0: For info, multicolored is going to be faded. Long coupe. I think I did see that vehicle earlier today.
2: 3046.
3: Apologize. Can you please advise where the alarm was coming from?
4: They didn't have a location, just gave zone 16, but didn't know where zone 16 was.
3: Copy. Thank you. We're code 4.
4: Yeah, code 4, Pacific, still in recycling.

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0: Trail Blue Heron 25 and a quarter road. Riverfront Trail Blue Heron 25 1 quarter road for a report of what looks like a campfire near the river. Timeout 2217.
2: Don't think it's going to be a Corvette, but I see if it's the car that I was thinking of, it's going to be like a grayish blue, yeah.
0: Copy 2218.
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0: 2651. Can you show me out at 429 and a half Georgina Street?
1: And then it's Georgina Street. Okay.
0: Please, Edward Sam King, 089.
1: Okay. Go ahead.
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0: 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The RP was looking out towards the river, saw what looked like a campfire. RP couldn't give an exact location. Break.
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2: Contingent for suspicious, clear me a suspect. Well, I'll be at the BDO for the case number that has.
0: Ambulance, please, MRS.
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0: 3499, can you give me the case number?
1: Yeah, the case number is 42577.
0: $3499, I apologize. Can you say that one more time?
1: Abram, it's 42577.
0: Thank you.

0: 3486, can you start towards 411 Teller Avenue? Call coming in of a subject acting erratically with a hockey stick, apparently threatening the RP. And it also says possibly has a gun or a vat. Break 3485, can you turn around? I know there are two men, but I'd still like you to back them.
1: 486, Afer.
0: Both units, he is swinging the hockey stick around. The male's also yelling and screaming in the RP's front yard against 411 Teller Avenue. He does appear under the influence. We're still getting further.
1: 6, we copy. We'll be code 3 from Riverside and Dose 3.
0: 3214 direct.
2: Hey, Furman, you can send me that.
0: Copy.
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0: Yes, for description, we have Hispanic male wearing a hat, last seen wearing unknown color t-shirt and jeans.
1: Six, like, copy.
0: 2020.

0: Now the RP says there's two or three other males with the subject in question.
1: It is a click on me.

0: 34-78. Pass me to that thread eye. I heard some snakes clinking near 5th and Teller.
1: Copy.
2: I went northbound on 4th all the way to North Avenue. We did not locate them.
1: Copy.
3: 34-46 will be out. We'll jump to concept therapy.

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1: Great.
0: Near the, on the south alley of Teller and 5th, and I have a red hockey stick on the ground.
1: Got me.
0: Hey, Arnie, are you nearby?
2: 3046, right at the cat. Thirty 214, did we have a description of the suspect?
1: Hispanic male, hat, unknown color t-shirt and jeans, and then one of the other subjects was also Hispanic male, white t-shirt and jeans.

0: G14, I'll be out with the male 500 block of your ray.
1: Copy.
2: Hey, Sarge, there was a male walking eastbound in the alleyway that was wearing like a gray shirt and gray pants, if I can remember it right.

0: 2014 anche for Sun's decision.
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2: 3486. RP, it sounds like unknown clothing description for the male with the hockey stick. The other male was wearing possibly a white button-up shirt. Both were going northbound on North 4th Street towards North Avenue.
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3: 2687.
1: Well, initiating around 566 and a half Garfield Drive. RP states that her ex is stalking her, Brandon Laird. He contacted the RP's friend, who's with the RP, and told the friend exactly what the RP is wearing. Concerned over history of threats and previous talking behavior. My friend, Shelby Clark, is now calling in, saying that the ex has parked his truck out front and is now giving them more details. RP doesn't see the ex, thinks that there's a camera in the vehicle.
3: Okay.
1: 2234.

0: 3480,
1: 3214. Go ahead,
0: Sarge. Hey, can I start having you check from 9th West? Break. GM saw a suspect in the south alleyway of Teller heading eastbound right after he found the hockey stick.
1: Sarge, I'm hearing you. I just located a male sitting outside the Salvation Army, blue jeans, white bomb shirt.
0: I can work through that. No, get you somebody over there.
1: All right, copy. And again, just the Salvation Army.
2: Fisher, Barletta, that male was walking around in first earlier at their original call.
1: I copy.

3046 for information. Confirming do not have PC for felony menacing, potentially trespassing.

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1: Carter, we have enough to at least detain him at this point.
2: I copy. I'm just advising. I'm not with the male that had the hockey stick, but the male that was walking next to him.
3: 26, what do you want?
4: Go ahead.
3: You can change this to suspicious and show me clear GOA back on previous.
4: Copy.
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1: Ava.
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1: The residence at 403 Teller.
0: Copy.
1: 3478, 3214. 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
1: I'm in the area.
0: Copy, 85, are you with him?
2: 85 is moving, he's on data, I apologize.
0: No worries, straight for Salvation Army, 2244.
3: 478.
0: Go ahead.
3: Chad.
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0: 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I'm out.
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1: Both units, 15 to 16-year-olds, driving his dirt bike on the grass and in the skate park. I don't know if it's an e-bike or a dirt bike. No weapons seen, no intox. Described as small Asian with bowl cut, gray shirt, and jeans. RP, only wishing contact is needed. 2246.
2: 3480, 3046, direct. 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
3: Are we not looking at any obstruction charges?
2: I apologize, we didn't copy.
3: Well, this gentleman knows who he is, but is not letting the name go.
4: No, we have no criminal charges elsewhere. So.
1: Copy. 2246.
5: Edward Victor Tom George 84. And can I get an RO on that?
1: Having a turn turning clear and valid on a white 2016 Chevy Silverado to Brandon.
5: I copy. Do you have enough to run him?
1: Let's do it.
0: Copy. You can clear me assist.
1: Copy.
6: 3486.
1: 3486.
6: We're clear of contact with the RP. Can you change this to a suspicious and I'll throw in some notes.
1: Affirm.
0: 3478.
1: 3478.
0: All of you have today PD is proper.
7: I'm clear to six.
1: 3480.
8: Both units are clear of contact here at Salvation Army. I'm going to try to go face to face with 86.
1: Copy.
3: Assist back up here, yes.
1: Copy.
3: Okay, thank you.
1: 23. That call I spoke to you about earlier, that male's called back. We've now classified it as a code 5. Do you want me to send it back to you or handle it different now?
7: I'll look at it real quick.

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0: 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I might see something that matches the description.
1: I'm on the phone with him now.
0: Copy. Keep me updated.

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0: You can show me out on foot in the park. 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You can clear my back. Can you come with us?
1: Copy. 3498. I'll show you, Gray.
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2: Go for both.
1: This drive, ARP was requesting a check on my brother. Brother stated he was going to swallow a bottle of pills and making suicidal comments. Your brother's going to be 14 years old, Riker Cheney. Continuing, he states that he has pills in the house from his father previously having cancer. He's not harmed himself at this point. The brother is just texting ARP. So getting further.
2: Copy.
1: 22-54.

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1: Copy. 3486, can you copy on a priority suspicious at 1424 White Avenue? Yeah, 1424 White Avenue. There's a light coming from the RP's attic, but it's not coming from the attic light. They think somebody might be inside of the attic break. There's no code 5 history for the phone number or CAD. RP's going to be waiting outside. They're also claiming they found their clothes rearranged previously in the week. They haven't heard anything in the attic.
2: 21's in route, copy up 2.
1: 2056. Go ahead.
0: You can clear this GLA. Will you attach me to that suspicious? I'm in the area.
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for information, reported a dog at large in Area 6 in Colorado. A small fawn-colored dog with a harness running down the road. End of information, 2401.

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1: 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I'm sorry, what location? And K King Road.

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0: 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How is it, Jim?
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2: Riker's been released to his mom, Riker. You can clear my back. I'll be clear the cat on this.

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0: Copy. Both units turn around to 1630 La Mesa Court. 1630 La Mesa Court. This would be for doors that are open and closed in the RP's house that shouldn't be. She sees that she was sleeping and her bedroom door opened, and then a bathroom door closed, and a door that goes outside was left open. RP never saw anybody and left the house, so that she just bought it and hasn't been rekeyed.
1: Copies. 2322.
2: 6-1 code 4.
0: County code 4 at 1424 White. 2322. 2322. I'm hearing noise complaint, 615 Balance Rockway, number 111, loud music all day, 2322.

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0: 27-1. I'm rereading the call notes. Is the RP leaving then, and we have access to the house, do you know?
1: I didn't mention anything about the access, but she's going to be out looking to...
0: I'll call her.
1: Thank you. 23-26.

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1: 2663. 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
0: Copy. Pam Warner's sister, Pam is telling the RP that a male and female are in her house. The break. The RP is saying that she can hear them talking as well. The RP is also sounding code 5. Break. And continuing, I'll get you next back.
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0: McCall Hinton. Delgado Hinton. 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
1: 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I'm out of this thing. The secondary.
2: 3475. 3475. That's all. 3486. Can you create a pet stop? We'll be just to the west of the vault at 28 and north.

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0: 3047 498, can you respond to a fake? I'm sorry, continuing both units, can you respond to a verbal at 1181 Lowell Court number 5?
1: 347.
2: 98.
0: She is crying. She wants out of the apartment. She's with the boyfriend, and she says the boyfriend won't let her leave. They didn't stay there.
1: Hi, copy. Where are you located, Holiday?
0: Just got to the front door. It's around the building on the south side.
1: Copy. You go down the driveway?
0: So, partially.

0: Well, Court, the female is continuing to cry. She advises the boyfriend and her have been arguing off and on for months. We Caltech can hear the male yelling responses in the background. He also yelled something about her being suicidal, which she denies. Both are intoxicated.
1: Copy.
0: 2341. Thirty-four eighty-six. Can you respond to Hawthorne Park to pick up a suspicious property?

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1: I copy, 657 and a half, Colony Court. RV heard what she believes is two shots, and then a small motorbike or dirt bike left the area, possibly to the south of the address. Do you mind 352?
0: This is 2663. 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
0: 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You can clear my back. 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
1: 66. Lieutenant Train route to area of F and a half and Wintergreen Street. The aircraft's not making too much sense. She was just screaming and hysterical, saying that her and her boyfriend got into a fight and he ran away. She's very concerned due to that he has history of self-harm. Did not mention anything about that today. Are we saying that it's her fault? The boyfriend's going to be a Benjamin Coates. No weapons, no intox. The RP is currently still hysterical, running around outside.
0: Copy.
1: 01. 2687, 2741. Copy on a 911 hang-up. Both in route. 510 and a half, Arrow Leaf Drive. This is from phase 2. We have an open line with a male and female hockey in the background. And the male said it's a waste no matter who does the killing. And then transcript picked up. But if he had so much pride, didn't he follow his better instincts? Continuing, there's some distortion to the voice. It could possibly have been a TV. Do you have a few medical calls for an elderly male and female at the address?
0: Copy.
2: Sorry, 486, can you check on a suspicious truck driving on the riverfront trail near the Las Colonias Amphitheater? The RP was walking their dogs on the trail and had to jump off the trail for the white truck driving fast on the trail. Going to be just east of the amphitheater.
0: 3486, the copy.
2: Sure, true. And 3468.
0: Did they give a direction for that?
2: Yeah, I was just going to key up. They just advised the truck's now westbound on Riverside Parkway, unknown plate number. 2701, Sasha.
3: Code 4, property's clear.
2: Micro 02.

0: 34-86, RP said it's an older truck, possibly a Ranger. The RP has a short video of it. He's wearing a tan shirt with a red decal on the front. The RP's wearing a green shirt and green pants.
1: Copy.

0: and 3486. Further, it has a silver bumper, it's two-door, and there's a toolbox in the back. RP is only requesting contact if needed.
1: 62 Country Court. I don't know if she's going to be there.
2: All right, copy. Tinkle, have him on. All right, copy.

0: 4337. Is there clear assistance?
1: Copy.
2: 3-5. Banker Tinkle, if you want to stay mobile and look for the mail, she's saying nothing about physical.
3: All right, copy. I'll drive around.
0: Go ahead, sir.
4: Hey, I was watching for that truck on West and Riverside. I didn't see it.
2: I copy. Thanks, sir.
0: Barney for Renderly.
2: Yes, sir.
4: I'm at 25 and 650. I'll keep an eye out. Let you know.
2: Copy. Thank you.

0: Tinkle, did you get a direction he was going?
1: She has no idea which way he was going. She was upstairs with the door shut. She thinks he went westbound on 7.5.
0: I didn't see anything on 31.5.
2: 34 seconds. Clear the show. Send out to the PDMs. You hear it, Jeffy? I'm out.
3: Yep.
0: 27-4 going out.
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0: Sorry to phrase this. From a separate party, also only wishing contact if needed, about a white Ford Ranger, black SUV, and a black Dodge Charger with a white underglow, doing burnouts and such at the Las Colonias boat ramp. Unknown if related.
1: I copy. Good. Clear some GOA from this one, and we'll head it out.

0: 30, 214. I'm out at the trap house.
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0: 3468, same traffic.
1: Copy.
2: Thirty-four eighty-six. Can you stack us to a priority traffic?
1: Good.
3: Apologies, ma'am. I got dispatched to a call in Junction. I'm not sure what happened there. If you could clear me with an assist.
1: Okay.
2: North of Oaks Star Bank on Riverside Parkway. Elderly male walking in the roadway.
1: Copy.

0: Good. As I was pulling in, there were two or three calls, I'm sorry, cars that went east on T Charleston Ave. There's nothing over here now.
1: I copy. I'm in the campground area right now, but I'll start eastbound on CNF.

0: And 45 an hour.
1: Okay.
2: Friend earlier from Carta. What areas have you guys checked so far?
3: I checked around the apartment complex and the camping area. We're both eastbound, C. Charles and a half. Kind of looks like they all left this stretch.
0: Burger 46 from the area, the traffic.
1: Copy.
0: West in Mahoney. Live say Mahoney. You guys can disregard, Frank. They're not open despite their online hours saying they were.
4: Copy. Dispatch track.
1: Okay, from SA Paris, 18.

0: 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You can clear this QOA.
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0: All advice.
1: 2651, disregard. 2687 in Route 575 Villa Street. This would be for approximately 10 to 15 subjects that are likely intoxicated. I know weapons are a bit concerned that there's teenagers there.
0: Copy.
1: Door 26.

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1: 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The RP smoke detector is going off. Not seeing any smoke or flames. They're advising that it did the same thing yesterday. RP is going to be waiting outside.
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0: 3480, 3505, can you head towards Circle K, 29 and a half road, reference a male who left narcotics, left on foot?
1: 95.
0: Both are now 481 Appaloosa Lane. This will be for the RP's wife who's intoxicated. She fell off the bed. Is your female RP locator has threatened in the past to turn him in for DV? RP's advising that she probably will not be cooperative with the responders. She's a 54-year-old female. She's conscious breathing. It holds headphones and chargers. Break.
1: Copy.
0: 042. Patterson. He's... Break. Continuing, the male is intoxicated, unknown weapons. And I'm waiting for a description of him.
2: Hey, John, I'm going to haul it. I'm going to turn around and try and find a different entrance.
0: I'm looking at, he's a white male, bald, 5'11", 38 to 40 years of age. Looked like he had burns on him. He had a bandana on his head, unknown color cutoff shirt and shorts. He was also offering meth to other customers and referred to himself as being plugged.
1: Yeah, copy.
0: 0043.

0: 3212.
1: Go ahead.
0: The trailer's confirmed. Can we make sure we create a locate so we can have officers follow up on that one?
1: Acres. Do you bring junction station 8 and post an ambulance?

0: Engine 8, clipped an ambulance response for a patient who's fallen intoxicated and uncooperative, 481 Appaloosa Lane. 481 Appaloosa Lane, code 2 to stage, channel 044.
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0: 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So be for an oven that's on fire. The RP evacuated, the other units have not.
1: I copy. B code 3 from the sun.
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1: 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The front of the oven did shatter. 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It's unknown if the fire has spread at this time. 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
0: George Young Queen 622 and David Edward John 798.
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1: 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Sorry, 052.
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1: Sorry for 78, 3468. Can you respond on an unknown law problem at 2869 Rock Creek Drive?
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1: Both units, 2869 Rock Creek Drive. Got a call from a female. She gave the address, then disconnected on callback. It's going to voicemail. We're still trying further.
2: Copy from the PD.
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4: 79.
1: 3479.
4: Will you change this to an assault and clear me with an arrest?
1: Avery.
3: At this time, Engine 2 will be pulling into the quarter lines of the Alpha side for investigation. First, do ambulance, if you can stage at the hydrant that has just passed us, I'll advise if we're going to hand jack to connect into Engine 2. Incoming units, continue code 3 until I advise. Engine 2 will be Garfield in command. We'll be investigating.
5: Copy, Engine 2 on scene. Small two-story multifamily apartment, nothing showing. Pulling lines to the Alpha side for investigation. First, do ambulance stage at the hydrant. Engine 2 will be Garfield command, and all incoming, continue code 3. Copy.
6: Scene, Battalion 1 will be taking command. I understand that Engine 2 is stretching an attack line and will be investigating. Sam 1 will be

0: Parkland State South.
1: Truck one, if you can, position your apparatus on the Alpha side. I can move. If you can't get in here, just go ahead and go on deck.
0: Truck one copies. If you can pull forward just a bit.

0: Yes, sir, Matt, to Rat Creek. I'm not finding anything in our local records with the phone number. That address does have a history of threats, law calls, verbal suspicious.
1: Okay.
0: Roger, please.
2: Come here, Captain 2.
3: Contact with Reese.
0: Copy.
2: Noted. We got smoke coming from Unit 4. I think it would be appropriate for a water can at this point, and then I'll get you a better assessment once I get inside.
4: Copy, all incoming units. You can reduce code 2. And Captain 2, I understand water can appropriate for now.

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0: 39-degree crash at I-70 at the bridge, mile marker 62.5, westbound lanes for a vehicle that hit an animal. No injuries, the vehicle is disabled and is blocking a silver Jeep Cherokee. We do have state patrol en route. 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
0: 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This is for a 17-year-old female patient. She has conscious breathing. She's having extreme lower abdominal pain as well as right shoulder pain. This would be a code 2 response.
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3: You can show me clear, 2256, we can send one of my units instead of waking them up.
0: Okay.
1: 2595, I could head that way.
0: Copy, thank you. State Patrol is requesting assistance. RETA is 45C. RP is in a Silver Jeep Cherokee that is blocking.
1: I copy.
0: Over.

0: 78. 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

3478. 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

0: Sorry for the delay. It comes back clear, expired December on a gray 2010 Chevy Malibu to Stephen Vogan, 2869 Rock Creek Drive.
1: No, you're set up. Good. Doing this. Skyline building.

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1: 3487.
2: I'm going to be at 28 now. I'm standing by for blitz.

0: just west of 28 Compton. And this vehicle has no plates.
1: My bad, clear the cattle in Compton area.
2: Have you one on it?
0: 3468 on primary.
2: Three 3468, showing code 6x3, 2869 Rock Creek. Got three CGIS misdemeanors, two out of Grand Junction, one out of Delta on Christina Vogan, 41487, FTA traffic, bond of 500, second FTA traffic, bond of 1000, and third FTA larceny, bond of 65, described as 52115, blonde and blue.
0: I copy, and I was in contact with her last week. Delta would not extradite, if I remember correctly. Can you advise if the other two are PR and maybe check in with Delta?
2: Did you see Delta is a PR? The 65 is a cash only out of Grand Junction, and the 500 is a cash or surety out of Grand Junction.
0: I copy. We'll just stand by on that for a second.

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0: 20-minute par check.
1: We've got full four. We're just wrapping up some hose right now. You can discontinue par checks, and you can stop monitoring check one if you'd like.
0: Having full par, check one no longer monitored, 115.

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1: it. Copy the circle, kid. 3487.
2: Be clear that stuff on us.
1: Copy.
3: Thirty-three oh three. I'll be clear, sis.
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0: you show me clear of the CAD, I'll be on those.

0: 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I'm going to have Keith on board and up to the PD dirt lot, and 3505 will be following.
1: 123.
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1: 3467.
0: 3468. So, 2328 Eagle Point Court. The RP's husband has dementia and Alzheimer's. He's insistent there's someone in the basement and that law enforcement come and check the house. The RP did go in the basement with him and checked all the rooms and didn't see anyone, but he's still convinced someone's coming in through the basement entrance. She's just requesting assistance.
1: Maybe seven, I come.

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2: Engine 2, come in. I'm going to be going back to primary, clearing TAC 1 and terminating command.
1: Clear. TRA.
2: One.
1: Battalion 1.
2: This was isolated to that oven. It's been removed. You can clear command, close TAC 1. Engine 2 will remain on scene for a little bit longer to get information.
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1: Go ahead.
0: Please put me back on the assault on Highland. I'll be in route to the 7-1 pickup.

0: 25 minutes, right? Any left, please. Union Edward Young, 1842.
1: Copy, what state?
0: Right, Colorado.

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1: Engine 2 will be clear of the structure prior to seeing life with the homeowner. Engine 2 will be out of service for restock. We'll let you know when we're back in service.
0: Copy, 134. Straight in Route 28 in Daybreak for a male who's incredibly intoxicated and confused, walking southbound 28 Road, says he's mad, and says to please come get me right now. We're still trying to figure out who he is and what he wants. 135.

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1: 3480.
0: 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I'll be in to the PD with evidence.

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1: RP keeps sending me the voicemail. 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

0: He's running for it, so
1: 3478, repeat.
0: 3478. I'll be in contact with Malachi Huffman. I believe he's a runaway if you can run him.
2: Okay.
0: 46, we're out.
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0: Thirty for 80, are you able to clear and assist? No worries. 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There's a male screaming expletives to a female to get out of the truck. The male was yelling that they were both intoxicated. The female's now on the line. Her name is Molly. She does sound intoxicated. They are still yelling at each other, and we got this address off of phase two information.
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1: 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Patient is a 90-year-old male. He is conscious and breathing. He's having a diabetic issue due to low blood sugar. He did fall, complaining of arm pain due to the fall. It's going to be a code 2 response.
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1: 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Saying he didn't put his hands on her. We're trying to get Molly to separate from him.

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0: 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Sorry, 486, confirming code 4. 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

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We'll be clear contact.

0: 3460 traffic. Patterson and 6 and 50 with Edward, Nora, correction, Edward Henry King, Adam 40. Can you start me a second? Code 2.
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Good. Ambulance 1, respond for a patient with stroke symptoms at the Mesa County Jail, 215 Rice Street, 215 Rice Street. Respond to Sally Port, code 3, timeout 229.

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name is Monica. Being route to the Mays County Jail, 215 Rice Street. Respond to the Sally Port. 68-year-old male patient. He has conscious breathing with stroke symptoms. They're requesting code 3. Two, three, one.

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0: 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I think it's time to call.
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0: 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Code 3, timeout 255.
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1: 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It's for a 72-year-old female, conscious, breathing with difficulty, has difficulty speaking between breaths. There's key information in your notes. It's code 3.
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It is code 3, timeout 258.

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1: Copy, Squad 51, shooting around 640 Beam Ranch Road. It's going to be for a 56-year-old female, consciousness and breathing status unknown. The RP is not on scene. Got secondhand information that her mother is vomiting coffee ground material. The RP should be there in 10 minutes. It's code 3.
2: Thank you.
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0: Clear assist, and I'll be at the PD on paper.
1: Kevin, 0300.
2: For a 56-year-old female, consciousness and breathing status unknown. RP is getting secondhand information that her mother is vomiting coffee ground material. ETA for the RP is 10 minutes, and it did also recommend care flight. Are you wanting them to respond?
1: Here's where Bobby's negative and gets care flight.

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0: 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Did you have traffic for us?
1: A from the ERP called back and they're requesting to cancel.
0: Copy. Choice clear. Thank you.
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0: Yeah, I'm just seeing if we're getting anywhere.
1: A-firm, I'm almost through the video now, just waiting to confirm.

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1: Negative. He was actually wondering if she had.

0: 32-14. That stolen auto that I need to confirm, is the county out with it right now?
1: Affirm.
0: Copy. I'm trying. If you can just let them know, be a couple more minutes.
1: Copy.

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1: 3505, case number 42612. 42612.
0: Copy, thank you.
1: You're welcome, Lieutenant.

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1: Hey, this is 21.
0: Yeah, St. Mary's, code 2.
1: Yeah, 3322.

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1: 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I'll take care of it.
0: I'm sorry, can you repeat that?
1: You can send me that recove on Sanford Drive.

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0: 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She's requesting you respond back out there. 34, you said that they're code 4, though.
1: I copy.
0: Very good.
1: Fisher Boyer, can you go to 2?

0: 3046. Can I get one service call?
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0: Juvenile male, last of Red, Robert Edward, David David, first of Keaton, King Edward Adam, Tom Ocean Nora, date of birth is 01-26 of 2010, 10.
1: Copy.

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1: Copy. 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
1: All right, copy. 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
1: Hey, from God.
0: Female advising out of Arizona, Las of Colada, Charles Union, Lincoln, Lincoln Ocean, Tom Adam, First of Antoinette, Adam Nora Tom, Ocean Ida Nora, Edward Tom Edward. Advising no middle name, date of birth is 0921 of 1971. 71.
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0: 3468.
1: I'm back in Robson PD with this mail. Starting mileage is same as ending. If you have a second senator, can you get in the front lot to release him? That'd be helpful.
2: 3480, you can clear me a rest and I'll walk out there.
0: Got anything?

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1: Truck 31, copy, show you en route to 1213 1213 East Carolina Avenue for a CO or a fire alarm that's activated. No flames, no smoke inside, and the RP has evacuated.
0: Please.
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0: So there are entries, so we would have to remove them. I've already sent the confirmation on them.
1: Copy.
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2: Thirty-four sixty-eight.
0: Gabriel, is your list on the summons? I'll go through the
2: Copy.

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1: Affirm.
0: Copy. Thank you. 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
2: 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Thing. Good night.
1: Have a good night.
3: 2706 same traffic. 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
1: Have a good night.
4: 2756, I'm also off. 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
1: Have a good night.
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0: Calling Engineering Welfare Check in the area 2207 Orchard Avenue, Brink. Therapy's calling from the address of there's a male that's walking westbound and was walking a bike before getting on it and riding away. He was screaming and yelling into his phone, last seen wearing darker clothing, long curly hair. Unknown further information aired at
1: 533. 2687.
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1: Will you claim your report?

Ambulance 12, engine 2, respond to Aspen Ridge at 622 28 and a quarter road, room 6, for 8 patient who fell, code 2, to Mount 546. Michigan Junction Station 8,

Engine 8, respond to migrant head start at 3093 E Edward and a Quarter Road for a fire alarm going off. No fire scene. Timeout, 546.

0: 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No fire scene. They advise they're having a power outage, and the system is saying the AC is at fault.
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0: 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Code 2.
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0: 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Will you show me clear of the cat? I'll be in the sub on paper.
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2: 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Can I get 1-1?
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2: Now, home Colorado, west of Stoker, Sam Tom Ocean, Charles King, Edward Robert. First of Robert, common. 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

0: 2737. Good morning. I'm in service en route for a briefing.
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0: 34, if you feel me. 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
0: Posting entry route to St. Mary's Hospital. This will be in the cafeteria. They're wanting female Crystal Kissel to be trespassed. No intox, no weapons that they've seen.
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0: Sleeveless gray shirt, dark blue jeans, and blue shoes. And it actually looks like she did move over to the Marillac Clinic.
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0: 5 ambulance 5, show you en route to 505 Rado Drive, Unit 2, for a 72-year-old female, conscious and breathing, with chest pain. Code 3.
1: Official is showing code 6, valid and restrained. However, it looks like the code 6 has already been located by State Patrol back in May. Possibly it just hasn't been removed.
0: Yeah, check.
2: Forty-two eleven.
0: 4333.
2: Go for it.
0: Copy. 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

Engine 3, Ambulance 6, respond to the Western Slope Memory Care at 2594 Patterson Road, room 108 for a patient who fell. Code 2, timeout 729.

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1: 24 Patterson and 28 Road. Red Jeep Cherokee instructed plate.
0: Copy. 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Code 2.
2: We copy.
0: 732.
1: We're stopping in the middle of the road. Can I get a second?
0: Copy, great. 3304, could you hit to back 3462?
3: Good morning.
0: Copy, thank you. Good night.
4: 3439. He's stepping out, head his way.
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1: 3462, we'll be on Patterson and Nancy Heights. Edward Henry John, Henry 89.
0: Copy. 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

Clifton Fire, respond to 3153 East Mandarin Court, 3153 East Mandarin Court, for a CO alarm that keeps going off. Time out, 733.

0: 25-45. Edward Henry John, Henry and I, going to attach with you, I'm out.
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1: 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The RP advised no one's feeling sick and they will be evacuating. 735.
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1: 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Engine 4 is showing en route to 4355 Blue Sage Drive for an 82-year-old female, conscious and breathing with difficulty. 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Paging Grand Junction, Station 2.

Engine 2, respond to Racquet Club Apartments at 2915 Orchard Avenue, Building G and H, for a fire alarm called in by an alarm. Timeout 752.

0: engine 2 showing you en route to the Rocket Club Apartments, building G and H, for a full station and smoke detector. The address just says G and H, so the RP believes it's building G and H. Break. Continuing, the call taker attempted calling inside and did not get an answer.
1: Your copy.
0: 753.

0: 3439.
1: I'll be in that my secondary county unit that no assistance needed and just keep it up here.
0: Okay, 755.

0: 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I just sent you a message. I'm not able to air.
1: I copy that message.
0: Thank you.
2: Engine 2.
0: Engine 2.
2: Engine 2 is on scene. Medium multi-story multi-family apartment. Nothing showing. Do not appear to have any horns or strobes activated. Not evacuated. Will be evacuated.
0: Copy. Showing that a medium multi-story multi-building unit. No evacuation.

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0: Affirmative. Copy, thank you, sir. 807.
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34 here, break up the other one out of Colorado. Last spell phonetically, Charles Union, Nora, Nora, Anna, Nora, George, Henry, Adam, Mary. Adam, Ida, David, Adam, Nora, date of birth, 8/4/2000.

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0: 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East River Avenue, North Apple Street, Colorado 448, Zebra, Tom David.
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2: 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I'll take that by call.

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1: 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I have 817. 545.

0: 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They respond to the 18.
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2: 818. The female holding Colorado. David Ida. First up, Amy, Adam Mary Young. Middle B for Diana. Date of birth 4/15/1967. 6/7.
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1: Copy, thank you. Sean, you're going to be the area of the 29 road bridge over the river. For a truck that's pulled over, they've tied a rope to the guardrail. And it looks like they were possibly tying the rope around the waist of somebody. Break. 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Both a male and female were out with it, possibly going to throw something over the guardrail.
0: I copy.
2: 26. You can attach me to that as well and hold that way.
1: 2642, copy. Thank you.
3: 720. 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

0: 3439, work code 4. 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
0: I believe it's going to be a two-part last name. First part, Chavez, Charles Henry, Adam Victor, Edward Zebra. 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First of Larion, Lincoln, Adam, Robert, Ida, Ocean, Nora. Zebra 5689.

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2: Guys, and your volume is extremely low. Copy, everyone. Line 29, that plate's coming back clear valid on a black 2009 Saturn Outlook. The RO is Samantha Lucas out of Glade Park.
3: David Queen 083 comes back clear valid 2011 Blue Ford F-150. RO is a Robert Ariano out of Payton, Colorado.
1: Twenty-nine. 3488, that's on a white Chevy Cavalier. I'll be traffic with it at 26 in Patterson.
3: Copy. 29.

0: 3488. David Queen Queen Ocean 83 does return on a white Chevy Cavalier to a Jason Pearman.
1: Copy. You can claim your assist.
0: V30.
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0: Copy.
3: Martinez, I'm just getting on 29 road for my 70V.
2: I got
0: him. 4336. Sam 5201. This came in as a medical alarm. There is access information on the call notes. Code 2.
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0: Copy. Thanks. Send the checks at 831. Engine 4. Confirming you're clear.
5: Yeah, you're confirming shells available.
0: Copy. 831. B439.
3: Shoot a summons for my hit and run under the original case. You can clear me arrest. And I will be back en route to the city.
0: Copy, 31.
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1: 2-4 from Matt Wilfer at 30 and E. I can start that way. I know the PA is attached as well.
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1: 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Thank you. 8-34.

0: 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Area of 30 Road and E. Edward Road. 30 Road, E. Edward Road for a patient possibly overdosing. Code 2 to stage. Timeout 835. 2685.
1: Ma'am, you can show myself in 2673 out on 30 and E. Edward, right? Got a male in front of the Dollar General laying underneath the bicycle.
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0: 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En route.
1: Ambulance 22, engine 8, showing you en route to take in the area of 30 Road and E. Edward Road for a 40-year-old male, conscious and breathing, possibly overdosing. On scene.
0: Hold ambulance 22.
1: Nate, I'll show you clear.
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1: Happy day, Teresa. Yeah.
3: Can I get clearance on one, please?
1: Go ahead.
3: This male is holding Colorado ID. Last of Shelton, Sam Henry Edward, Lincoln Tom, Ocean Nora, first of Christopher, common spelling, date of birth of the 12-1 of 1982.
1: Copy.
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0: 2635. Christopher is going to be clear. He's revoked HTO and restrained times three, including firearms, ammo, weapons, alcohol, and illegal substances.
1: I copy you. Thank you.
0: April.
2: 2457 Lafayette, South Carolina. 8-20. 2600
0: Creek, Missouri. 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
1: 2737, that could also be an Ocean. It's on our rail, Subaru.

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2: Copy, ma'am. I was just making sure we disregarded them. Thank you.
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1: Copy. One female lost of Edward, Robert, Ida, Charles, Henry, Sam, Edward, Nora. First of Alyssa, Adam, Lincoln, Young, Sam, Adam, date of birth is March 14th, 2006.

0: 2737.
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0: I copy. 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

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Universe 11-29-2011.

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0: 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Break 2730.
2: Go ahead.
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0: Okay, Christy.

0: 3201. I have on the board at 26th and Teller. You can hold that for me and I'll hand over here in a bit.
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0: Would you create me a follow-up for the 2700 block of Printer's Court, and I'll be en route.

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0: 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Can I get RO on the plate?
1: Good.
0: It's going to be Edward Henry John Robert 67. My apologies. It's William 67.
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0: 2642. Looks like they're traffic with that vehicle at 32 is bunting. I'll be with them.
1: Copy.
2: Thank you, sir. It's the 5th, 6th. We'll call it Sarah Lane and Bunting Avenue.

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1: Go ahead.
0: This will be Mr. Gurdon. He's holding Colorado. Gurdon is George Ida Robert, Tom Edward Nora, Chris of Eric, Common Spelling, did recipe 516 of 84.
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2: Good.
0: Gives in to be code 6 times 2. Suspended for drivers, restrained, and a parole claim.
3: Dispatch medics have been on scene. No need for part checks.
0: Copy, 901. AFIRM 1 is a misdemeanor out of CSP. That one's for FTA and a traffic offense. It's a $220 CGIS. The other one is a $5,000 misdemeanor out of Mesa County. That one's going to be for, looks like, theft. And that one is also a CGIS.
2: Copy. He's in custody.
0: Copy in custody. Okay.

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1: Could you please send us that abandoned call for Grand Cascade?
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1: Court call, and can you create a trespass for me and I'll give you the address?
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0: Copy.

0: 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Ambulance 16 showing you en route to St. Mary's Hospital, ER room 31, for an 86-year-old female conscious and breathing needing transport to Western Slope Memory. 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
1: 16 copy.
0: 905. 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
2: I'm sorry if I missed it. What was Mr. Gerton's driving status?
0: Suspended.
2: I copy. Can we get a confirmation, please?

2681. Here, it's going to be 25 in the desert. I'll get better coordinates here in a second. I'll be out with 2.

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0: 39.17272 by -108.57061. Great. And when you're clear to copy, can I get clearance on two? First going to be a male verbal only, last of Antensio, Adam, Tom, Edward, Nora, Charles, Ida, Ocean, first of Wayne, William, Adam, Young, Nora, Edward, date of birth 06/05/79, break for a second.
2: For me.
0: It's going to be female verbal only, last of McCleary, Mary, Charles, Charles, Lincoln, Edward, Adam, Robert, Young, first of Crystal, Charles, Robert, Young, Sam, Tom, Adam, Lincoln, date of birth 04/10/90.

It's coming back clear, valid on a silver Ford Econoline passenger van to a Benjamin Nisley, 2845 and a half Grand Cascade Court.

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0: Wayne is going to be clear revoked code 9, and Crystal is clear valid.
1: Alright, copy. I'm clear of the contact, I'll be on those.

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0: Morning, ma'am. Would you put me in service? I'll be northbound.
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4: Thank you. In route.
6: I copy, showing you in route to the city market. It's for an unaged male. Consciousness and breathing status is unknown. The RP advised that he went into the bathroom at 6 and hasn't come out since then. Break in. Backpacks. She thinks he's possibly intoxicated. No weapons seen. That he came from a drug house nearby, however unknown what address, right? On the east side of the building currently, we're trying to work on further in description.

0: 3201.
1: Call you at 1-1. It's going to be Lapp and Myers. Mary Young, Edward Robert Sam, First of Michael, 10/29 of 2005.
2: Bathroom at 6 a.m. this morning, locked the door and says they're now unresponsive. They didn't see the subject, but the coworkers told the RP about him.
0: Chillin'.
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5: 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Area of Gunnison and North 23rd. Gunnison and 23rd.
2: 3439.
5: 92. 15 entering and route. Area of Gunnison and North 23rd. Sounds like a road rage incident occurred. And then a male in a yellow four-door Nissan truck got out of his vehicle and shoved the BRP. Break. Unknown what number. Sounds like the male has got out of the vehicle at the stop sign, got out and shoved RP. He is now eastbound on Gunnison in that truck, and we're working on further. RP thinks the male is possibly intoxicated.
4: Dispatch squad 21.
1: First button. We're going to be in route there.
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3: Information, data channel is open, and it is open at 926. 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
0: I'm out with the squad.
4: Naz, I'm at the light at 3297.
0: Sounds good. Code 2 is probably fine for you. They're already here.
4: Yay, sir.
5: Hey, copy. Thanks, boss.
6: Martin, I'm just driving by the planet for this one.
5: Yep. I'll just head to the east side of the 28 and see if I see it.
3: 2685.
7: Go ahead, man.
3: She's going to be code 6 times 9 revoked and restrained. Are you clear to copy the code 6 details?
7: Absolutely, ma'am. Go ahead.
3: They are all going to be CJIS misdemeanors at a Mesa County Sheriff's Office, all for you to appear, some trespassing, some crimes against a person, some dangerous drugs, some assault, and a larceny, with a total bond of $4,500.
7: I copy them. And none of those need confirmed.
3: Negative. They're all CJIS.
7: Outstanding. Thank you, man.
3: You're welcome. Nice to meet you.

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4336 Road. I'll be by the Fruit of Bike Park with Edward King, Robert, Paul 90.

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3: and 42 will be clear of the assessor zone in the bathroom.
1: Okay.

0: 4336 on code 4, is that open?
1: Echo 4 is Liffert Device Park, affirm that is open.
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1: 5-34.
2: Yeah. 5-64 is showing clear valid.
3: 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Can you log a plate?
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1: I'm clear of the assist. 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
0: How can you turn your mail 3244 route court? Okay, so there's a homeless male outside his address in a vehicle. Looks like he was smoking something in the back seat. It's going to be the cul-de-sac to the west. The weapon scene, break. Continuing, it's going to be a bluish gray Honda plate Edward Adams Sam Adams 77.
1: I copy.
0: 19.
1: 26, 22. I'll go there and back him.
2: Okay. Carter Carmel and Hudson, can you switch to?
3: There's a building just south of the CAD. I'm not seeing any nomenclature for it, though. I'm going to be in that parking lot with the vehicle.

0: 3462, can I confirm plate Edward Sam Lincoln, King 05?
1: Hi, copy. 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
0: Hi, copy. It's unoccupied. I'm code 4.
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0: 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Paging Grand Junction, Station 6.

0: Ambulance 16 showing you en route to West Star Ambulance Hangar at 796 Heritage Way to pick up the crew, then pick up a patient at St. Mary's and transport patient and crew back to CAD. 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
0: 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Patient is gray in color and possibly has a broken hip. 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

0: 这个人出身。Am I still on the abandoned for Cascade Court?
1: Affirm.
0: Could you please clear me tag and show us out on a check for Las Colonias Park? I'm with 3928.
2: Clear that contact. You can clear my back and I'll give our vehicle.
1: Copy. Going by your number.
0: Yes, ma'am. I apologize.
1: 944.
2: I'll declare that check. Would you create me a loiter at 3rd and Ute?

0: Hearing for information, suicidal subject, 2854 Texas Avenue. RP requested a welfare check on her sister. States the sister had asked her to pick up her animals. Stated she was going to be deceased by the end of the day. Subject soon be a 17-year-old female. No means mentioned. Patrolling route. Bearing information only 946. Olivia asked the RP to pick up her dogs and cats. The RP said no. Then the sister began making statements about how she's going to be dead by the end of the day and other suicidal remarks. No means mentioned. She does live with the RP's cousin. However, the RP doesn't believe there are any adults at the address. Unknown weapons, possibly intoxicated. We're working on further.
1: Copy in the area.
0: 946. Copy, 946.

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1: The issue was caused by a malfunctioning detector. No problem. Engine 4 is clear.
0: Copy. 948.

0: 3201, can I get an incident real quick?
1: 3201, incident will be 42658. 42658.
0: Okay, thank you.
1: You're welcome. 949. Passed by overdose, and per DRP, Olivia has a bad history with law enforcement. Unknown if she'll be cooperative.
0: Okay.
1: 949.
0: Both out.
2: Rose, Martin. Good. There's a yellow Nissan truck with tin plates eastbound on North, just passing the VM, trying to get turned around.
3: I copy. I'm at 29 in North Hall. Stay here and see if it reaches me.
2: Copy. Do we have charges?
3: No PC, it'd be an RS contact for third degree assault.
2: I copy.

0: And Sarge, I'm at the entrance to the Sinclair at 29 and North for eastbound traffic. Do you still see it?
1: No, I'm guessing it's up by 28 and a half or that area right now.
0: Checking.
2: Well, I can head back towards you, but I'm out by the mall.
0: I think we're good means if we are able to locate it. I think me and Sarge will be able to deal with it. Thanks, though.
3: Okay. 2617, you show us it out at the jail.
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2: I'm out of the jail, ending 238. 3304. Traffic. 3304. Morning, Glory in North Ave, Frank, X-ray, Nora, Lincoln, 24. It'll likely be related to the assault I was just on.
1: Copy.

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1: 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Engine 2 is clear. Scene left with homeowner.
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2: Measure coin.
1: Good.
2: I'm not sure where you're at. I got a pretty good look. I don't think there's anything interesting out here. If you want to maybe go over to 18 run.
3: Yeah, Affirm. I'm just passing the gas plant on my way back out.
2: Oh, cool. I was off to the side, so I didn't see you.
3: Yeah, I'll meet you over at the bridge.
0: Copy. 26-85-26-22, can you guys copy on over verbal 2749-B-Boyra, 2749-B-Boyra?
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0: It's 2749 people in the room. There's a female on the line screaming, saying that she's being assaulted by her father. We can hear the male yelling in the background, likely going to be Grace and David Miller.
1: I got you, Greg. Harper, you catch that?
5: Yeah, you guys are on your own. I'm just kidding. Please work with me to catch me up.

0: 3462, 3482, can you copy on a code 5 subject at Rebel Treasures?
1: 3462. 3042.
0: Both units showing en route to Rebel Treasures at 336 Main Street. Herbie is 15 years old and is trying to open up the store, but feels uncomfortable due to a homeless male outside making strange comments. Per previous, it's possibly Brandon Miller, going to be a white male, approximately 40, thin build, possibly wearing no shirt and khaki shorts. No weapons seen, no intox. He's just leaning up against the wall right outside.
1: Number 29, it's 8.5.
0: 10 of you.

0: Calling units during a possibly intoxicated driver, area of Patterson and First. Continuing, this will be for a red SUV, plate number given Edward George Ida, call 78. Vehicle cut the RP off and almost caused a crash. Crossing headed westbound on Patterson. Plate given returns on a black Lexus RX350 to a subject out of Denver. End of information, 1003.
1: Department 2.
2: Harry 502.
3: Ma'am, I'm going to be over on data checking some bike serial numbers up here at the airport.
0: Copy, 1004.
4: Part of a red SUV that cut the RP off nearly caused a crash and continued westbound Patterson. Plate given Edward George Ida Paul 78. That plate does return clear, valid on a black Lexus RX350 Sport to a subject out of Denver. End of attempt to locate at 10:04.

0: Sam 3213. 2749 B Boy Road for a 23-year-old female conscious and breathing who was assaulted and is bleeding from her face. Law enforcement is en route. Go 2 to stage.
1: 4, copy.
0: 1005. Sam 3213. So just advising on a couple of calls, we have a timed out harassment in progress at the Comfort Dental on North Avenue. It's occurring by phone, but they have a patient that's nonstop calling their office. We start with phone call break. They also have a trespass at Enstrom's Candies downtown for a female that was verbally aggressive with staff and is refusing to leave the area.
2: I copy.
0: 10-05.
3: The 374 and a half, number 2, on a parking violation.
0: I'm sorry, what was the street?
3: Did you drive? I believe it's the RO's address on that car I had to run.
0: Copy. Copy. Hear me, Ridge, for you to drive.

0: 3929. Could you please clear assist and start us a new check at Lincoln Park?
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0: 26-85. The female stated that she was bleeding and wants an ambulance. David also called and said that he didn't touch her and that she's upset that he asked her to get a trash can. Grace is going to be outside. We do have a sled station.
1: I copy that. Thank you.
0: Awesome. 2642, can you start towards an audible alarm? 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RP lives on Sycamore and is hearing an alarm in the area of the cab. So it's a beeping alarm. It's possibly a smoke or a carbon monoxide alarm, but she's unsure. So that she's concerned that somebody may be inside of her. She does not know where the alarm is coming from.
2: Okay.
1: I know he's been coughing.
3: I'm not going to.

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0: Steinville Code 6 is out of California, Oregon, and Glenwood Springs. He's eligible for drivers and on probation.
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0: 1014.

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0: 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Can you put my call back up on the board for a trap check, please?
1: Thirty-four sixty-two.
0: You can clear us from this one, warning. We'll head to that one on South 7.
1: Copy, thank you. 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
2: 2622. 2622. 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
1: 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Code 3.
2: Ambulance 2 copy, responding code 2, if you show something.
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0: 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I don't see her on the initial approach. If you just want to float the area.
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2: This is Felicia.
3: 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I'll be clear the jail. Yeah, the office on there, but it is.

0: Mendoza Garten. Hey, so you left on Colorado traveling west, kind of back down into the downtown area. Break. If we can find her, they want a trespass notice.
1: Copy. I didn't see her anywhere on Colorado through 2nd, and then I'm circling back around Main Street right now.

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0: 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And I'll be on data.

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0: Dan, I think I have her over here at Taco Party.
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2: 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I'll be put some on paper, but I'm available if you need me.
1: Copy.
0: I think it's going to be Amanda Noss.
1: Do we have any phone numbers associated to this address or those plates? 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
2: Could you please clear system status in your check at Sherwood Park?
3: Yes, ma'am.
0: Glade Park Fire, respond to Maiden Spring. Maiden Spring for a single tree burning. The RP was the BLM advised they did not have any units available for a single tree burning. Timeout 1027.
4: Yes, ma'am.

0: Is this Lincoln?
1: The call is going to be a Ryan Martin. I found that phone number if you're clear to copy.
2: Stand by 1 second.
3: Wi-Fi-Centio, be on some notes.
1: Copy.
2: 2642. Hi, I apologize. I'm ready for that number.
1: Copy. It's going to be 970-640-9005.
2: I copy. Thank you.

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0: The 14th and White with a camp trailer. I'll get you a plate here in a second.
1: Copy.
2: Hey, Maura, do we need anything else from her before she leaves?
3: Negative.
0: 462.
1: 3462.
4: It was issued a trespass notice on old BMRF Blue Cat.
1: Copy, 1033.
0: It's going to be Illinois temporary tag. It's 582, Adam Charles, 459, break.
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0: 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You can clear us both equipment.

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2: Copy. 2455. Squad has that female on board en route to community. Break. All units are clear the CAD. You can clear 2457 and myself, and 22 will be en route for some short paper.

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0: Let me fix anyone. I'm sending you an invoice and looking at another phone.
1: 2681.
0: I sent you a vandalism that we handled by phone.
1: Okay.
0: 1022.
2: 5728. We're in contact with one.
0: Copy.
2: Do you mind logging a plate?
0: Fine.
2: Colorado 512 Zebra David King.
3: 3454, sending you a drug complaint.
4: 3454.
3: This occurred at the library. RP stated there was a male subject in an orange shirt who was passed out on the couch. He woke up and was smoking something that looked like a crack pipe. Continuing, the RP is a custodial manager. Stated the male kept coming back, although he has left and was last seen headed towards the university center. White male, 40 to 50 years of age, heavy build, wearing an orange shirt and jeans, possibly also had sunglasses, no weapons seen.
5: Yeah, I'm en route on a pedal bike.
3: Copy. I'm just advising, your volume is extremely low. Channel 43.

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1: Just overheard your call. And I was driving down 12th. There's a male in an orange jacket. Kind of matches the description. He's walking northbound right by Gunnison. I'm sorry, Helm.
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2: Copy. Ambulance 11 showing you en route to Community Hospital, ICU room 210 for a 7-8-year-old female needing transport to St. Mary's ICU. Code 2.
3: 11, copy.
2: 1047.
3: Two out, Phoenix.

3928 from 3404. Hey, sir, when you have a second, could you step back by the PD and assist me with a couple things?

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Timeout 1052.

0: Question 5, showing you en route to 395 Ridgeway Drive for a bariatric patient unable to get off the couch. Advise no fall, just unable to get up.
1: Five,
0: 1052.
2: 2962. You can clear my back, and I'll be in the area talking to my RP.
1: Be clear of the assist on the verbal, and I'll take the suspicious off of Garfield. I'll go check the area.
3: I copy, showing you what's in the area, 566.5 Garfield Drive. RP says I see a van parked on the street, but not anybody around it, and there's a van and a truck that keep rotating parking. The last van is parked outside CAB right now. Played Robert David Edwards 130.

0: than 2685. You can stack me. I'll head there for 29 and Highway 50.
1: Seven
0: Mollet.
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0: be around to myself for paper.

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0: 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You can show me a clear arrest.
1: Okay.
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0: Can you show engine 126 and ratchet that single tree and glade park on 9 and 8 tenths?
1: Copy. Did you need an update?
0: Negative.
1: Copy. 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

0: Truck 1, ambulance 1, respond to Radican Tower at 875 Main Street, unit 508 for a patient having a continuous nosebleed. Code 3, timeout 1059.
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0: Howie, 1059.

0: Strickland Ambulance 1 showing you en route to Radican Tower, Unit 508, for a 79-year-old female, conscious and breathing, having a continuous nosebleed. Patient is also a type 2 diabetic, code 3.
1: Copy.
0: Hello, 101.

0: 2685, both you can tell.
1: Okay.
0: Would you mind just run that plate that's in the notes and confirm it returns to a heating and cooling company, please?
1: Confirm it returns on a white 2015 Chevy van to Heating Cooling LTD.
0: I copy, and it, just for the record, it has a giant logo on the sides. It says Altitude 24/7.
1: That looks like it's the second name on the registration.
0: Yeah.
1: Okay.
2: In 2685, you can clear us both. That van is on its way.
1: Perfect.

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0: 28, can you start towards the suicidal subject, Kendall and Trey of Heart, 424-3206-393. Checking route, Kendall and Trey of Heart, space 393. I'll get you the next available back. For a 17-year-old female is out of control, says that she wants to kill herself. She did mention having a Swiss Army knife, but the RP has not seen it. Her name's going to be Raya Hillworth. Continuing, she's described as a female 5'6", medium build, less than a tan shirt, gray shorts, and gray shoes. Is upset over arguments between her siblings. We are not hearing any more yelling as she's calming down, so she doesn't want law enforcement to come. Break. That RP is advising that they don't think law is needed, but they're okay with a phone call.
1: Okay, I'll start with that then. Thank you.
0: 11-11.
2: 26-22. You can clear my back in this suspicious zone. I'll give RP a call.
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1: 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I'm not seeing anybody around though.
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1: Sixty-two, I stand corrected. I'll be in contact with Tim.
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3: 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Code 3, timeout 1115.

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2: 716. Ambulance 31, showing you en route to 1126 Sunflower Avenue for a 57-year-old male, conscious and breathing, having a seizure. The RPA advised that the patient has been having multiple seizures. Code 3.
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1: 3462.
0: 3042. Paul, are we an employee? There's an unknown male inside the building. Surviving the doors have been open because the church campus is in the building. He was hiding from the plumber. Has been there approximately an hour and a half. Break. Continuing, he's a white male, 30 to 40, 5'9", thin, wearing a plaid shirt and blue jeans and tennis shoes. RP thinks he's acting suspicious, and he has no business on the premises. And RP would want to have him trespassed. No weapon seen, possibly under the influence.
1: Got me. 28 and a quarter north.

0: patrol units en route to a suspicious Dominguez Hall report. The RP was an employee, too. There was an unknown man inside the building on the east entrance. No weapon seen, possibly under the influence. Break.
1: One out of 10, Mary.
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0: Jeans and tennis shoes, and he was alone.
3: And I'll still take one of the closer patrol units, but you can disregard the second.
1: Ben, you can clear. I'll go back, Koya. He's going to head that way as well. Dispatcher,
4: I'm clear. Did you show me clear?
1: I think you do all the unpack, right?

0: 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I'm just stuck in traffic at 28 and a quarter and north.
1: This is going to be 7th and Kennedy because they have everything else fenced off on construction right now.
0: Copy 3.

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1: There's 26614, 26614.
0: Hi, Captain.
1: Yeah, come on, it's me there.

0: 26:42. Can you start towards the welfare check?
1: She got me.
0: I'll be showing you around 3270 at Franklin 310th Room. The fee is a little military and is requesting a check on an item room. Speak to us that pickup is mailing over a month.
1: I copy, thank you.
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1: 3454.
0: Hold the RO. I'll be on some notes.
1: The first floor, Dominguez Hall, east side, Grace. Through the open doors, just through the first floor.
0: I
2: have to go out to the CAD to interview my RP on the suspicious. Can you attach it back, please?
0: Yes, 2685. Give me just a couple minutes to toss these notes in and I'll head to back in.
3: Okay, thank you.

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0: Showing your route, it's going to be for a semi versus blue Nissan four-door. It's currently blocking the southbound lanes on the bridge, close to the south side. Roundabout, no injuries.
1: Copy, thank you.

0: third Riverside Park with the South Fifth Street light westbound. Report of a light Florida 150 broken down in the left-hand lane. RPO is a passerby. Stated there may have been a driver that was with the truck. Unknown if the flashers were on. Area information only at 11:35.
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0: 3434, copy on a traffic complaint. Motorist assist at the Riverside Parkway, south of the street overpass, west side of the Riverside Parkway overpass.
1: 434.
0: It's going to be for a white Ford F-150 that is broken down in the left lane. RPO is just a passerby, unknown if the hazard's wrong.
1: Copy.

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0: Can you show us clear this fire towards 9 and 8 tenths? I guess there was a little confusion on the coordinates, and there's already other resources heading to that one.
1: Copy. I'll show you clear.

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1: Thanks.
0: I'll be clear, sis. Secondary, we see. Thank you.
1: Okay, I'm sorry.

0: 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We're making a call now, but it'll be for mile marker 15 to assist state patrol.
1: I copy.

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0: Sir, can you change my status to training? I'll be off the air for patrol tactics.
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3: 43. I'll take that follow-up. 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
4: Copy.

The title subject, 2854 Texas Avenue. RP stated her granddaughter made a statement about not being able to make it through the day, left the address at approximately 1000 hours. Continuing, left at approximately 1000 hours this morning, no shoes on. Unknown description on the subject or clothing. Bearing information only at 1146.

0: update to previously aired suicidal subject. It's going to be a white female, 17 years of age, long, dark hair, medium build, with eyebrow and nose piercings, unknown clothing description, area information on my 1147.
1: Thirty-four sixty-two, copy on a suicidal subject from 2854 Texas Avenue, 2854 Texas Avenue.
2: 3434.
1: We call in for their granddaughter, Olivia Torres, advising that she left the address around 1000 this morning and believes she is suicidal. And left without any shoes on foot. She was a white female, 17 years old, long black hair, medium build, brown eyes and nose piercing, unknown clothing, break. Tammy, he's advising she carried a knife on her at all times. At least she was contacted earlier this morning.
2: Copy, she didn't want to talk to me. I'm just going to start with the phone call.
1: Copy, 1148.

0: 3434, copy on a timed out welfare check at 2222 North Avenue, Unit 35, Fuller Studios, Unit 35, 3439. Can you clear to back?
1: 3439,
0: Abram. Chairman of Fuller Studios, Unit 35, RP lives in Indiana, hasn't heard from their son Scott Harmon in 2 weeks. Usually calls him every day. Scott is an alcoholic and has been dealing with some medical issues. There's no vehicles, and we have a phone number for Scott on the call.
1: I got you.

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1: 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We're in contact with you.

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0: 26783, 2728. Can you guys copy on the code 5 subject? Oxbone, F and a quarter. Oxbone, F and a quarter.
1: 26783,
0: for both. Both units of Oxbone, F and a quarter. The RP is advising that there's a female driver that's been driving up and down Oxbone, screaming and honking and turning around, screaming things like, I hate you. Continuing, this has been ongoing for 10 minutes. Unknown as she lives in the area, she's going to be in a silver passenger car. Unknown plate is still just driving around the block screaming.
1: Okay. 3492.
2: 92.
1: To 462 Ute Avenue for a trespass. It's advising for a male and a female subject, and RP is advising they both have left and is no longer wanting to press charges.
3: Yep, I'll cancel that. Thank you.
1: Copy, thanks. 1158.
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6: 3939.
1: 3939.
6: The next tow-off rotation for a blue Nissan Altima is undrivable damage on the driver's side vehicle.

0: I know our notes came in wrong. I want to get a second. It sounds like it might be her.
1: Okay.

0: This is something.
1: 4728.
0: So let me code 6 times 2, revoke the machine times 2. Are you able to copy those details?
1: Paper.
0: Stephanie Winton, 27 of 82, described as a white female, 5'4", 125, one of our hazel breaks. Continuing the first SSC just misdemeanor, had the Grand Junction Police Department feel free to appear with traffic offense for a bond of 500 breaks. Second SSC just misdemeanor, had the Mesa County Sheriff's Office for free to compare. Plan to appear on contempt of court for a bond of 500 breaks. Continuing, it looks like both restraining orders, she is restrained from a neighbor at 618 and 1/2 Oxville.
1: Total 3. Is that related to an RO violation?
2: Alert 3. I'm at 7th and Pickens. Okay.
1: Thank you. We'll let you know if it's her.
0: I have a suicidal at 619 Stand Drive. The RP speaks her 7-year-old daughter wants to kill herself and is threatening to jump off the balcony. RP is having issues trying to control it. New unit's coming.
3: All right, copy. We'll get someone cleared up here shortly.
0: Total 4.
1: 2457, headed that way. You can pass 2642.
0: Happy both units showing about 618 Stand Drive. Our 7-year-old daughter is threatening to jump off the balcony. She's currently on the ledge of the stairs. The RP said that they just did a med change for her and things are not working right.

0: Is it listening or aren't been able to go outside for the medical medication issue? The daughter is still sitting at the top of the stairs.
1: 24-7, copy.

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0: Please proceed, guys.
1: Yes, ma'am.
0: We have a Paul calling in for you. Do you want us to transfer?
1: That's safe for him. Did he happen to mention if he's with Alpine? I'm sorry. Break. Did you mention if he was with some kind of heating cooling company by any chance?
0: Affirm, he did have confirmed he's with Altitude.

0: 27, 28. You might be in the wrong place. You mean Mary, Mary A2.
1: I didn't mean you're Mary, Mary A2, which was on a black 2006 Honda Accord to Bethany at 618 Hospital.
0: Thank you. Great. Okay, well, I'll get well. I'm not seeing anything else in her car, sure.
2: For a 7-year-old female, conscious and breathing, threatening to jump from a 1-story ledge. Break. Continuing, the patient has fetal alcohol syndrome, and the RP advised she has possibly taken off her medication patch. Law enforcement is en route. Code 2.
0: Got it.
2: 1209.

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1: 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I'm out with 73.
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1: ahead. Could you mind verifying that phone number for me? It looks like it's a 911 only phone number.
0: Thank you.
1: From 1213. 4333. Your case number is 6379.
2: I copy. Thank you.
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2: 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She doesn't think she hurt herself.
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1: Control to any driver authority for your PD 3. Control to vehicles last seen coming westbound on I-70 from Myanmar for 21. Described as a gray Toyota Sequoia, partial plate ending in Frank 68. Was driving erratically and was throwing beer bottles out of the window. End of attempt to locate at 12:15.
2: Clear from that contact. We'll be in the area.
1: Okay.
0: Truck 1, Ambulance 1, showing you en route to 857 Kimball Avenue for an 82-year-old female, conscious and breathing, saying she is weak and can't speak straight. Go to.
3: Twelve 16. 26:85. Can you error our case number, please?
1: 35 970 462 2236.
3: The case number, please.
1: Case number is going to be 26617. 26617.
3: Thanks so much.
1: You're welcome. 12:16.
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3: 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Sam, 3213.
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2: 2681.
3: That vehicle is no longer on scene. You can show me clear GOA break. And you can send me the property at Central.

0: 27 and 27, can you start towards the threat that just occurred? 27 to corner road and 28 and 35, 100 throat.
1: 27, 27. You get attached 25, 72 to that. He's gonna end up being closer to me.
0: I copy.

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1: Can you change my call type to a threat, Rick? And can you change the CAT address to 15547 Grady Drive in Colburn, and I'll be on the phone.

0: 27, 27.
1: If you want, you can attach both of us and we can both start down that way.
0: Hi, copy. This is going to be for a threat that just occurred. The RP states that her ex threatened to shoot her. It occurred northeast of that intersection, so that she thinks he has a gun, but did not see one. Her ex is going to be running Jones. We did advise her to get in her vehicle and drive away. Right? And she's going to be in a light blue 4Runner. Ronnie's going to be in a black Ford F-150 with a wrap on the top. The 67-year-old male is in blue, black shirt, no shirt. No talks, he's still just at the top of the hill.
1: Jackson.
0: 12-21.

Sawyer Racer. One of your patrol guys available to assist me on it, Frank's way out east.

0: Sure, I'm available if you need some help.
1: If you wouldn't mind, man.
0: Just fetch him an attachment to that. I'll flip her off.
2: Okay. 2517, clear 2727 off. Matt, I'm coming from Colburn right now.
0: I copy. Do you want me to start with a phone call real quick and see kind of what we got?
2: I can probably make the phone call.
0: I'll flip around and try to get to the area.
3: Thank you. 85 are clear from the CAD. We'll be en route to you out back in the city. No assistance needed. If you can not advise, please. Thank you. I'm sorry, 26 went dead. I mean, not advised, not error. Thank you.

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1: Advising, I have a message from the SO that I can't hear.
2: Drop down, reading it now.
1: Thank you.
3: Ambulance 22.
2: 3213, go ahead and clear it.
1: Yeah, thank you.
3: You can clear. I'll show you both clear.
1: Copy, thank you.
3: Copy, thank you.
0: 26.
4: Gaylog David Henry Zebra King 00. The vehicle the suspect is known to drive. Black F-150.
3: Copy.

0: did a lot of reading.
1: Go ahead, sir.
0: Hey, so she's not really leaving. I'm just going to keep her on the line with dispatch until maybe you get a little closer.
1: I got about 31 or half and a half.
2: Forty-two eleven. Can you call us a dispatch when you get a sign? Thank you so much for listening.

0: Beijing Grand Junction, Station 2.
1: RP was a passerby stated there was a subject laying behind the bus stop. And another subject appeared that stated it appeared the subject had vomited. Do you have the squad and route area information only at 1228?
2: 3414.
0: Harrison and 29 Road for an unknown problem. Code 3, time out until 28.
3: Thank you, Jill.
4: Turning around, Patterson and 29 Road, RP's a passerby and saw a male laying behind a bus stop bench across from Safeway. Had two collars on it, but because he doesn't look good, I believe it was a male. They did not see them move, and RP is going to direct squad. Subject's wearing a... Don't have a description.
2: Yeah, thank you.
1: And are you saying... TAC 3 or go to primary?
2: I can stay on TAC 3 if patrol is being disregarded, and I'm coming from the PD.
1: Okay, thank you.
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0: 3492, 3462, you can disregard 3414 is handling it.
1: 25 cents here. Are we still on the phone with RP?
2: Standby one.
3: Is ambulance going to stage on that?
1: Copy, thank you.
2: Talk to me now.
0: I don't know if they're staging. They're going to 2 currently.
3: Copy. I'm just down the road, but you don't leave me attached for now.

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2: I don't know if this is a car, but you can show me out. I'll be out on Bridge Lane and Hill Ave. Copy, plate. Charles Frank King 277 on a Ford Escape.

0: Ambulance 31. Go ahead for 31. Yes, we're now back in district. Thank you. Javi, tell 31.
1: Dispatch engine 2. Deer Trail's on scene. We're at Patterson and Chris Marsh Street. We have one individual laying on the ground. We'll be investigating.
2: 32, clear system.

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0: 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Animal info call. You can attach me. Clear me. Assist.
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1: 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I'll be back on
2: sector 3. Copy 1234.
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0: 3462, 3482. Copy on a timed out trespass just occurred at 449 Main Street, Gelato Junction.
1: 3042.
0: 62. Gelato Junction. Two homeless subjects come in and ask for free stuff. RP's wanting them trespass. A male and a female. They left approximately 10 to 15 ago, and RP's just wanting the area checked, and trespass is contacted. The white male in his 40s, brown hair with a big beard, last seen wearing a Tampa Bay jersey. Break. A female in her 30s, brown hair, last seen wearing a Grand Junction shirt with mountains on it. 1235.
1: 3414. 3414. I'm already at 7th and Main on that. I can just check the area and advise.
2: Copy.
1: Thank you.
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0: 2681.
2: 2462.
4: 1661. I'll be in route for paper on this. Break. If you want to stack me and attach me to the threat eye in the desert, I'll start that way.

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1: Is 3428 or is
2: 3449
1: on duty right now?
3: 3447,
1: go for it. 3447, what's the deal?
3: That's a negative, both on duty.
1: Copy,
3: I'll be
1: on data.
3: Copy,
4: 1238. 28. Getting into the area from H. Henry Road and 27 Quarter. Are both parties separated?
5: Get the lot over here, sir.
4: Roger.
5: Sorry, I was on the phone with RP. She's at 27 and H. Henry on foot with, I believe, another male.
4: I copy. I'll be on the lookout.
6: Dipolato Mosier on 26 Road in Patterson.
4: Okay, thank you. And I'm not seeing him at that intersection, so I'm going to go up just a little bit further north.
3: Those subjects are no longer in the area of the CAD. You can clear this GOA, right? I'm going to start heading towards the traffic stop at 8th and South.
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0: 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The coroner ETA is 30 minutes.
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0: 2680, I'm out with 2728. 2490 Apex Avenue, Unit B Boy for a patient transport. Code 2, time out, 1246.
1: Dispatch ambulance 11.
0: Ambulance 11.
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0: Say reasonably blow.
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0: Larry's truck and trailer, excuse me, is going to be a white in color large gooseneck with a hammock sitting out front of it.
1: Copy. Mosher, I'm taking a ride in right now.
2: Copy. Just passing the dam.
0: And Mosher and Reasoner. The other Tiffany's, hers is going to be a bright purple and black trailer. First run, that's powerful.
1: Okay.
3: 3502.
4: So you give me expiration on the plate, please. David Frank Nora William 51 should be on a flag BMW.
3: Copy, 2024, black BMW, expires 0226.
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1: Bobby Curtis. 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
0: Okay, thanks.
2: Engine 6, Ambulance 6, respond to Northwood Apartments at 3505 North 12th Street for a patient having chest pain. Code 3, timeout 1304.

0: Beijing Grand Junction, Station 2.
1: Sushi, 3492, please back to back.
2: 3042. You can show me out in the area that is Sushmid.
0: Bond to stage in the area of Koi Ramen and Sushi at 2880 North Avenue for an unknown problem. Code 3, timeout 1305.
1: Subjects that were looking like they were checking their pulse. They're laying in the grass underneath the tree. Seems like a group of four. The subject was not moving at all. They were wearing tan shorts and an unknown shirt in a squatted room.
0: RP advised the patient had smoked some marijuana and was not completely alert. Code 3. On scene.
1: Copy.
0: 1306.
3: I'm going to try to go up and contact him.
0: Ambulance 2 showing you en route to stage in the area of Koi Ramen and Sushi for a 45-year-old male. Consciousness and breathing status unknown for an unknown problem. The patient was laying on the grass underneath the tree. Break.
3: Power lines cross 27 and a quarter before you get to the shooting range.
1: Answer 2, copy.
0: 1306.
4: Dispatch ambulance 16, you can show us clear to this call and attach it to that next transport.

0: 26-22.
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0: I got my Gusan board in onto the Jill, and I'm going to be switching over data for a sec.
1: Now, conscious and breathing, needing transport to hospice. 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
1: Copy code, 4 out Tiger 4 dealership on Highway 6 is 5013. Sam 3213. I have a site call coming in at 2900 North Avenue for Walgreens. Our piece of passerby and saw two males fist fighting. Then one male was on a bike trying to leave. The other male was not allowed to do so. No units available.
2: I copy. You said Walgreens on North and 29.
1: Abram.
3: Continuing RP reported one subject was trying to leave on a bike. Second subject was following him. Airing information only at 1308.
4: Email Sam unconscious. She's not able to answer questions appropriately due to intox break. I also have a male here that's detained for drinking in public. If you have a second unit, it's coming this way.
3: Hey, from there is one on your way, on the way.

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0: I'm sorry, I'm having computer problems currently, so I'll

0: 15.
1: With 14 at that other call, you got a bike clearance towards the fight.
2: Hey, from I was trying to check too, so I could just head to the fight as well.
1: Sounds like he needs that second unit.
2: I copy.
3: One on sector.
1: Information of that fight. Separated or still ongoing?
4: I don't know if it's still gone ongoing or if it was just a passerby. Last, the male was chasing another male that was on a bike.
1: Copy.
3: Nora, Edward Sam, Tom Ocean. 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
3: So, white car that should have showed up that was associated to Ronnie, Rick. Sounds like multiple handguns, shotguns, maybe rifles wrapped up in towels and bunk, just for some info.
1: I'm coming into the area of it.

0: means Mendoza.
1: Mendoza.
0: Yeah, but so that guy that took off running, he's going to be wearing a black t-shirt, black pants, all black, and he's also wearing a black flat brim hat.
1: Copy. If you've got all that, do you want to stay on this call and I'll go back 14?
0: Your call. I just pulled up to 3414.
1: If you pulled up there, I'm going to stay out there. I'm looking for the suspect.
0: I copy. As soon as I'm done here, I'll head back.
2: That other with 616 that's coming back clear for our purposes has a non-extraditable code 6 out of Denver Marshall's office and also one out of Arapahoe County SO. Otherwise clear, it is valid on driver's restrained times to protected.
3: Copy anything about alcohol?
2: Stand by one.

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0: 3462. Well, sir, and 92 and so forth on that flight.
1: I'm still on scene, ma'am. I am code 4 and I'm just waiting for management to collect our resting vehicle.
2: Go ahead. Was the male wearing a cut off black shirt?
3: From the, like, the sleeves?
2: Yeah, okay. Sleeves.
3: Maybe not completely cut off, but yeah. And it was, black baggy pants, black shoes, like skater shoes, and then like a black flat brim hat, white male with,
4: if it's not,
3: I can't remember his hair color.
2: Copy. I'll be in Vanna.
0: Copy.
5: Diplomat, are you clear for a phone call?

0: 3492.
1: 3492.
0: Just for info, the smell saying that he's not involved, but matches pretty well. Great. I'm going and driving the location. We haven't had any other callers of involved, correct?
1: Negative, just the one caller.
0: Copy. I mean, I'm still ways out. You want me to continue? No, you're probably good to clear. I've checked the parking lot. No other parties are involved. That subject may have been involved, break. But he doesn't have any injuries or anything like that, and without anybody else reporting it, I think pretty dead in the water.
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0: In reference to case 26-26519 at 467 Mountain Vista Drive, and I'll be on the phone.

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0: Fire Marshal 31 to be announced.
1: Fire Marshal 31, showing you en route to 642 Cayley Street for a residential fire alarm, some fire smoke detector, called in by an alarm company. Call taker is on the line with a key holder now. 1331.
2: Relinquished to proper owner. 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
1: The key holder advised they think there is a faulty detector and requesting cancel.
0: Firemarsh 31, copy.
1: Copy. I'll show you clear.
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1: 1332.
2: 24. Somebody take the back on that.
1: Copy.

can you put my callback on the board for 5:30 p.m. and I will conduct a welfare check. And then you can send me that animal call on iRoad, and I'll give that person a call.

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0: 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And I'll be out to office.
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0: Can you make this a desk, and I'll be out of 2755 North Avenue on this?
1: Copy, 1340.

0: Diplo Auto Racing.
1: Go ahead, sir.
0: You described it as he, like, came up fast and had a skid. Okay. I'm not seeing anything consistent with that out here.
1: I copy. And it sounds like the bush is directly in front of the trailer. I'm not sure that happened.
0: Yeah, there's, like, a couple normal, like, driving up. Going on. Looks like maybe he peeled out of here. But I'm not seeing anything at the bush.
1: Yeah, they're advising that there's a lot of swerving, like kind of jerky motions left and right before the bush.
0: I got, yeah, I should see that. I just don't see a hard skid at the bush, kind of where the track's going.
1: They also made a comment just saying that part of the bush was in his bumper as well.

0: you show me out of the cab of that in clinical therapy, Rick. Operator, if you want to check four chair 229 over and see if you can see the mouth.
1: Orchard and 29, what did you say?
0: Hey, from he was heading that direction.
1: I got my hand in there now.

0: 3439.
1: 3439. Can you show me at the PE on a follow up? I'm waiting on a call from a judge for a warrant.
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0: Okay, I'll be mobile on there.
1: Have you?
0: Harper, Dominguez, can you meet me too?
2: Hey, from switching.
3: Leyva Zering for information. Traffic complaint in the area of the roundabout on Horizon and G George Road. A semi disabled partially in the roadway. It's a tow and route in about 30 minutes, and the emergency cones are out. Aired information only 1346.

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2: Where am I, 71?
1: 29, 71.
2: What's my job?
1: Copy.

0: Whatever.
1: 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Leave him.
0: Then you're getting the rest of her stuff out of his, is that right?
1: Ava said she's welcome to come get it and put it next to hers.
0: Got stuff, I don't know.

Ambulance 1, respond to the River City Sportplex at 2515 Riverside Parkway for a patient with abdominal pain. Code 2, timeout 1354.

0: Ambulance 1 showing you en route to the River City Sportplex for a 45-year-old female conscious and breathing with abdominal pain. The patient is on the riverfront trail behind the CAD break. Continuing, the RP will be waiting on the trail. Can guide the squad. The RP is wearing gray shorts and black shoes. Code 2.
1: I'm sorry. They both own the trailers?
2: Come on, Gabby.
0: 1355.
2: Big one is hers, but she preferred that everything stays where it's at.

0: Okay, I mean, that's a civil issue for them. I don't really know how we can pay either way.
1: Okay, I just want to pass along to you. This sounds like they're heading back now.
0: All right, now we're clearing.

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1: Copy.
2: Watch out tonight. You're going to have to get a case number.
1: 637, 26637.
3: 3488, 3492. Copy on the code subject at the PD counter. It's going to be for Malachi Huffman with the juvenile screener waiting at the PD counter. I've actually code 6 downstairs.
4: Copy.
5: Six. 2681, I'll be in there for some short paper.
1: Okay. Junior Junction, Station 1.

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2: Copy. Did you need an update?
1: Thank you.
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to respond to the pet wash center at 1560 North Avenue, Unit C, Charles, for a RP that smelled something burning and found a lamp on the floor that obviously caught fire at some point. No smoke or flames. Timeout 1400.

0: 3492 Mill Meadow Lobby.
1: Engine 2 showing en route to the Pet Wash Center. Unit C, Charles, for a RP that smelled like something had been burning and found a light on the floor that had caught fire. No active smoke or flames. RP is just wanting someone to check the lights.
2: Copy.
1: 1401.

0: 3492. What's the case number on this?
1: Case number is 42713, and that's 42713.
2: And about 1402.
3: Ambulance 16, we're clearing hospice. You can put us on that transport and place an ambulance 4.
2: Copy. Ambulance 4, I'll show you clear.
4: Four copies. Thanks, 16.

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0: Mesa County Fire Authority, Pinto Valley Rescue, respond to... Respond to Steamboat Rock Campground, Steamboat Rock Campground for a patient having an allergic reaction. Code 2 to Mount 1411.
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0: Was the RP driving down Land's End Road?
1: It says that he was driving on Land's End Road.
0: That was he leaving the Wild Rose campground, or were you guys able to get that?
1: Stand by.

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1: Go ahead.
0: The patient's phase 2 is showing south of the CAD near a pull-off on Land's End Road.
1: Copy that. We'll see if we can meet up. You might start ambulance from Junction that way. If they're headed down, they're probably going to be closer.
0: This option station that you can copy, patient. Copy.

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1: Huge generated call for a CO detector going off at 1334, 13 and 3/10 roads. I'm sure Truck 31 route.

0: Squadron fuel on. Confirming, should I advise Station 82 to disregard and send a squad from Grand Junction?
1: If you want to keep them coming for now until we figure out if they're headed down or up towards the top.
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0: 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Ambulance 92 showing en route to Steamboat Rock Campground for a age unknown male, conscious and breathing, having an allergic reaction. Break. Continuing the RPs in a gray F-150, these two showing south of the CAD near a pull-off on Lands End Road. Go to. 92 copy, thank you. 1415.
4: Squad 52-2220.
1: Go ahead.
4: Yeah, that intersection there is the North Fork of Connor Creek, so that's really kind of between the top couple of switchbacks right before you would take the multiple switchbacks coming down. So somewhere right in there near where the bike trail is for the plunge.
1: Copy that. Thank you. We'll see if we can rendezvous with them, find out exactly where he's at.
4: Yeah, there is a pull-off right there at that corner.
1: Copy. Thank you.
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0: 4, respond for mutual aid for Mesa County Fire Authority at Steamboat Rock Campground, Steamboat Rock Campground, for a patient having an allergic reaction. Code 2, timeout 1419. Ambulance 4 is showing en route to Steamboat Rock Campground for an age unknown male, conscious and breathing, have an allergic reaction. The RP is in a gray F-150 south of CAD near the pullout on Lansing Road. Code 2.
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1: 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I'll show you en route. 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

0: shown you en route to 2442 Patterson Road for a 69-year-old female, conscious and breathing, who fell and hit her head. The patient will be outside the store wearing a teal shirt and khaki shorts. Code 2.
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3: Go ahead.
2: The call taker is still on line with the patient.
3: Copy. Are they still driving down Land's End or are they stopped?
2: Standby.

0: the Vision has stopped at that pullout due to feeling weak and uncoordinated.
1: Copy. I'm assuming the patient's the driver then?
0: Affirm.
1: Copy, thank you.
0: 1429.
2: And 12220.
1: 2220?
2: Yeah, from the intersection of Reader Mesa and Land's End, it's 8.6 miles to that turnout where he's parked.
1: Copy, thanks for the info.
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3: Passing mile marker 2, headed up. So if we get up there ahead of you guys, we can see if we can get them loaded and headed back down to rendezvous.
1: Copy, sounds good, thanks.
4: Talking about people that are going to the bathroom too much, and says that he wants an officer to come over and talk about it.
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6: Arrival, secure power to the unit. Scene left with a tenant. Engine 2 is clear.
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1: Yeah, if you stay right there, I'm covering southbound. So if they head north, you can probably stop because it's parked on the wrong side of the street in front of the A house up here.
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1: Yeah, you're perfect.

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1: The vehicle's parked in front of my secondary, if you can change the CAD to that.
0: Adam.
2: Please.
3: 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The RP is nearby and she's going to return to the lobby.

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1: We just passed mile marker 7. 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
0: Copy, 1434.

0: 434 Puppy on a hospital training order violation in progress at 424 North 25th Street. It's 424 North 25th Street, 3492. Can you clear the back?
1: 3434.
0: The 424 North 25th Street, the subject Luke Carter, restrained from his wife Danielle Carter. There's a female at the address, Elizabeth Pickering, that RP believes is breaking the restraining order on behalf of Luke. No weapon seen, no intox or something further.

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1: We'll be route to a secondary 3277 Mississippi Ridge Court.
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0: 3434. 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
1: Yeah. Maybe I'll 3 code 2 immunity.

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1: Anyone's 11.
2: We're clear of this hospice transport to home. And if you want to go ahead and attach us to the transport out of the fountains, you can show us around.
1: Were you needing an update?
2: That's negative, thank you.
1: Copy, 1439.

0: Please return your attention to Loki Ready Driver, 30 Mesa County SL, break. Taking attention to Loki, vehicle busting head westbound on I-70 Mesa Loop from Turning Road. Described as a black Honda Civic plate, Frank Charles John George, 69, was speeding and weaving in and out of traffic. Continuing, that plate does return on a black 2019 Honda Civic to a subject at 64233 Road. The RP advised they continued on to North Avenue from the business loop and of attempt to locate at 1446.
1: George, correction, Frank Charles John George, 69, turns to 64233 Road, Apartment A in Clifton, Colorado, air permission only 1451.
2: 2681.
0: 2681.
2: I'm clear this up.

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1: Go ahead.
0: The patient advised you might have just passed him.
1: Copy. Does he have a kid with him?
0: Affirm.
1: Copy. He's going to be quite a bit lower. We'll turn around. He's probably about a mile below us.

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1: Do you update my address to include unit number 4?

0: Silver Valley Station 32, respond to the down Harley Dome and I-70 westbound off-ramp. Down Harley Dome, I-70 westbound off-ramp for a patient having a seizure. Go 3, time out 1445.
1: Check.
0: 3404.

0: Advantage, drive it southbound, 28.5.
1: Iowa Drive, 842 Iowa Drive, Unit 4 for a patient who fell with no injuries. Code 2, to map 1446.
0: Traffic. With that plate, I logged White Mobile.
2: Copy.
1: Ambulance 42, showing you en route to 842 Iowa Avenue, Unit 4 for a 71-year-old female, conscious and breathing, who fell with no injuries, needing a lift assist. Code 2.
3: Thank you.
4: Ambulance 31 en route.
1: Ambulance 31 showing you en route to down Harley Dome and I-70 westbound off-ramp for a 58-year-old male, not conscious, breathing, having continuous seizures. Break. 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
5: Dixon Means, do you want me to head that way?
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1: 3042. 3042. Could you start me a follow-up at 603 Bearport?
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0: PD is en route to 603 Bear Valley Court on a follow-up. 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
1: I copy. Thank you.
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1: 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Again, is a bariatric patient. Go to.
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1: Can you stack me and attach me to that follow-up, Clay Roman?
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1: Negative. I just didn't know if you guys could see if she's out there.
2: Stand by. I'll check them out.
1: And you'll have the light.
0: Copy, showing your room. Sam, 3213.
3: I copy.
0: 48.
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0: Copy, thanks. Code 4, 434, North 25th, 4268.

0: 2962. I'll be EOS. Have a good day.
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3: We can decline and stand down. Thank you.

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1: 3492, copy on a timed out juvenile complaint at 520 Highway 50. 3462, can you clear to back?
0: How did you copy?
1: Sure, 520 Highway 50, say male and female juvenile, male 6 to 7, female 4 to 5, that were shining a mirror or hubcap at the vehicles driving by, trying to shine it in their eyes.
0: Copy. Can we get another officer for 3462, please?
2: 2617. You claim that back, and I'll be out at 474 Mountain Vista Drive.
3: Okay. Can I get a case number, please?
1: Case number is 42720, and that's 42720.

I'm going to say traffic complaint authority, Garfield County. I-70 mile marker 74 westbound, light blue Toyota sedan, was swerving in and out of traffic, and that's in their blinker. End of information at 1502.

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1: Gabby.

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2: Dispatching Ambulance 4.
0: Ambulance 4.
2: En route, St. Mary's, code 2, same one will be followed.

0: 26-17. We cleared that area. 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
1: Copy.

0: 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Again, still just an open line, no units.
1: All right, copy.

0: 2737. Do we have any Palisade units available that might be willing to help?
1: 5201, I'll head that way.
2: Sir, I'm showing you mail at 3473 Detroit Trail. That address is going to be from phase 2. We confirmed it with previous. The male yelling at a female, and the female also yelled. Continuing, it's just an open line for previous. The phone possibly belongs to a Josie Robinson. We did hear the male say that he was yelling that she's a pup, that excuse for a wife.
1: Copy. You can send me 5234 also.
2: Copy.
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0: Unless you're in contact with the RP from the burglary on Mutinous Village, Rick. I'll be in Rutherford County.
1: Okay.
0: 5201, I'm out.
1: Okay.
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Go to

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0: 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Yeah. 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

0: 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Come up, 2523.
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0: En route, thank you. Near East Foot 2.
1: Okay, 224. In 5 straight route, 2383 Redlands Parkway. Murphy is on the bike path near Maze Concrete. Advised something is leaking from the ditch into the river and changing the color of the water. Unknown what it might be. Looked like mud or silt.
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0: 3434-3492, copy on a suicidal subject at 640 White Avenue, 640 White Avenue, Loving Beyond Understanding.
1: Information, suicidal subject, 640 White Avenue, part of a male party, 19-year-old male, who is reportedly suicidal, no specific statements made, no means given. No intact, no weapons. Staff are currently with the patient at this time. Information only, 1528.
2: Copy. Do we have a co-responder available?

0: 34, 14.
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1: Hi.
0: Hey, we're going to start by phone to see if we can get other resources over there.
1: I copy. I'm in that area, so let me know if we're going to head over.

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1: Good afternoon. Can you show me in service and I'll be out in special assignment en route to the fair.
0: Hey, from 153.

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0: Are you in car? I think they're P. Do they want to be contacted?
1: No, we'll cut that.
0: Copy. This is just normal ditch water. We're clear.
2: 3938, check. Lost Colonias Park.

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0: Sam 3213. Advising, I have a welfare check at 610 25 and a half road, unit 1, for a like 3-year-old little girl who has an ongoing issue where she screams at the address. She's currently screaming now and probably heard something being thrown. Is requesting a welfare check. All units are EOS.
1: I copy.
0: 239.
2: 34 out.

Hi, is there a welfare check at the Forsyth Village Apartments, 610-25 and a half road, apartment 1? Or be advised that there's a little girl that sometimes is now screaming at the top of her lungs, and RP can hear something being thrown. Is there ongoing issues with this female? The female is possibly 3 years old. Air information at 1540.

0: class unit yet, background.
1: Dos Rios and Riverside with Utah personalized Charles Robert Ocean Mary.

0: 34-4.
1: It's actually going to be Crow for the license plate, Charles Robert Ocean William, and I'm code 4 and I'll be on data.
2: Three from the can. You can stack me and send me that assist.
0: Okay.
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0: All units, there's a welfare check at Kohl's 636 Marcus Street. It's going to be in the parking lot for a female that is panhandling. The white female, mid-40s, heavy set with blonde hair, last time wearing gray shirt, gray shorts, no one talks on the open scene. Here information at 1543.
1: 17, I'll be around.

0: 2661.
1: Hmm.
0: Good evening, ma'am. Could you show 2600 on board with me, and we will both be special assignment at the fairgrounds tool.
2: Can you attach myself and 33 in that shop lift and we'll both be in route?
0: Is that a similar?
1: Man stole a sandwich with his heart eating it outside. I also want him trespassed, described as a white male, medium build, blue and white hat, gray hoodie, gray shorts, and blue sandals.

negative, same for information. 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That's approached me, we'll ask them for money. 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
1: Kevin, truck 31, Cheyenne route, 2380 K King Road, for a smoke detector in the basement, residential fire alarm. No answer inside at this time.
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2: 1991. I'm U.S. Grant, sir.
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1: With the exception of 3488, T2 is yours.
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0: 334.
1: Could you air the registered owner's information, please? I'm not sure if you did or not.
2: There's a lot of players.
3: Go ahead, man.
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3: Absolutely.
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1: Just confirming that your plate was Sam Robert Tom 10.
2: Fire.
0: Pay for him, Sam Robert Tom 10. Should come back to the 2005 Dodge.
1: I copy. It's returning the record. Do you want me to send for a hand search?
0: You can, please. I appreciate it.
1: Okay.
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4: 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We've had this problem before.
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4: 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Could you head to the Welcome Center?
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0: 2673.
1: 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I'll be on paper on the piece.
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2: 24 for the city, good, so that's going to take care of it.
0: I copy, the only further we have is that it's not late, Julianne.

Sam 2220. Air response surfing 15.

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1: 4336.
0: Clear the contact. You can clear my backs and I'll be en route to the PD on paper.
1: Copy. Our first lawyer.
2: Yes, ma'am.
1: Were you headed to that suspicious?
2: Momentarily.
1: Okay, I can come with you.
2: Thank you.
1: 2737, can you just jack me in all sorts with that suspicious as well?

0: Sam 3303. Advising, I have a landline 911 abandoned line at 2860 Aviators Way. There's some hang up history with the phone number over the last few days. I think it's available.
1: Copy. 3502. Sure, I can handle that. You can send it to me on all of ours.
0: Copy, thank you. 1621.

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1: 6407.
0: Case number, please.
2: Thank you. Yeah, 1523. 3488. He's been released to their custody. I'll be cleared staff and rush the BD for EOS.

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1: Back to a business at all?
0: Landline, just giving the address, 28608 Aviator's Way.

0: 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And pan over 94 to explore unknown plate is telling you U-Haul trailer is drifting onto the rumble shift. Or if you think they're falling asleep, enough information at 1526.
1: 2737, I'm out.

0: Sawyer Harper, 32 in D. David.
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0: 27:30. Can you log in at this place?
1: Okay.
0: All right, it's going to be Charles David George King 26. Can you let me know what that flight was back to, please?
1: Charles David George King 36 is returning the clear expires of June 2026 on a Block 2017 for your attention.
0: 2737, and I apologize, it's actually King 26.

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0: 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Have a good night.
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1: Copy. 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
0: Copy, 1631. 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Believe he's with his uncle, Arcadio Bernabe, and they're just trying to locate Mario.

0: Jason, Jason.
1: Go ahead.
0: Hands are returned. They're advising that a vehicle was sold, so the plate should not be in use. The title was transferred. It was previously registered to a Gale Booth out of Montrose. It's going to be a white 1993 Mercury.
1: I copy. Thank you.
2: Okay, 2681. I'm clear with the report.

0: Harper Sawyer.
1: I'm going.
0: We're all good here. You can clear off. Thanks.
1: Okay, copy.

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1: Any copies?
2: 3488 out, repeating.

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1: Oh, sorry, we're adding on some notes.
2: Copy.
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2: He copies.

0: 3:48. Can you advise custody time?
1: M1401.
0: Copy, thank you.
1: 6:36.
2: Love, if you haven't already.
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1: 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Highway 50 and 27 Road. I'll put a secondary in, I'll go there.
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1: Copy, 6:38.

0: 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Animal complaint, dog in a car with the windows rolled up.
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0: Copy.

0: 3040. Can you advise the case number for last call?
1: Case number is 42713. Again, that's 42713.
0: Okay, thank you.
1: 1644.

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1: 2619.
0: I'll be clear with the South, and I'll be EOS. Have a good night.
1: EOS 1640 South.

0: 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Can you log a plate? Charles, Zebra, Frank, 73.
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1: 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I got a case number.
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0: 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Have a good day.
1: This is Officer 654.

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1: 3432.
0: 34. Showing around 516 28 and 3 quarters road, RP was outside with her dogs. A male started yelling and threatening to shoot RP's dogs. RP's currently back inside with the doors locked. Unknown if the male is still out there. It's a white male, approximately 40s. Medium to heavy build, last seen wearing a dark colored shirt and shorts. Possibly live in the area. No weapon seen, possible dogs.
1: Copy.
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1: Do we have an apartment number for the RP?
0: Stand by one.
1: Introduction.

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1: Hearing for information, Tax 3 is closed. Tax 3 is now closed at 1704.
3: I'm out.
1: Yeah.
2: For a patient that fell 323 North Mulberry Street, 323 North Mulberry Street, code 2 is 1704.

Ambulance 16, train route, St. Mary's room 807, 69-year-old male, conscious, breathing, transported to hospice.

0: And 31 straight out to 323 North Mulberry Street, 73-year-old female. Conscious breathing, she's fallen and broke a hip. This is Coach.
1: Copy update.
0: 1706.

0: 3504, 3479, if you're able to clear and back. I'm on assault just occurred at Rose Hill Hospitality House, 605 26 on Afro.
1: Four copies.
2: 3479.
0: Copy, thank you both. Units joining around Rose Hill Hospitality House, off 26 on Half Road. Barbara states that her husband, Shiloh Holden, just tried to strangle her. He has left the address now. He left in a black truck with a broken back window, possibly a Nissan, and possibly heading to Delta. Continuing, RP refused an ambulance. No evidence she's aware of. It's a bad phone connection. Having a little bit of trouble understanding her. 17 said.

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0: Hawthorne Park.
1: Got 1712. 3432, status check. 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

0: 3303.
1: Sir, advising of a couple timeout calls. We got a suspicious Emerson Park. Our piece hits a male subject in a white vehicle. Handed something over to a group of kids. Thinks it was possibly a drug deal. Right. And a welfare check. Riverfront Trail near Blue Heron on 25 Road. For a female stuck in a wheelchair. Mark is requesting she be checked on.
0: Copy. That was going to be Vicky Spencer, and we'll send on that welfare next, please.
1: Copy.
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3: Both units showing around the Riverfront Trail, the Blue Heron 25 road area. Or six, there's a female subject, Vicky, that's stuck in her wheelchair near the address. It says she has no legs and no one's helping her break. Continuing RP states that the female was put in a home but keeps leaving and she's been there all morning near where the homeless camps are.
5: Jeremy.
3: Sir, Timmy.

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2: Canal 6, respond for a patient that's fallen 65, 27 and a half road, 625, 27 and one half road. Unit 115 at 1718.

0: Camille, the 6 train route to the Commons at 6527.5 for unit 115. 80-year-old female. Conscious, breathing, felon has hip pain. Coach.
1: Copy.
0: 1720.
1: Clear,
2: sir. If you're available, got a traffic complaint. I-70 exit 31, just west of the eastbound side for a bicycle in the middle of the road.
1: Copy that. West of Horizon, eastbound lanes.
2: A-from, that's a better way to say it.
1: Copy that. 12th and Patterson.
2: 1721.

0: 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I'm clear of the jet line. Clear of us. 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
1: Good.
0: Do you have eyes on her?
1: Negative.
0: Copy. I was checking up west a little bit to see if I could see her on the trail, but I'm not seeing her up here.
1: Copy, thanks.
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0: 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Our piece of passerby, they were parked at Appleton Elementary, saw a female running eastbound on H Road, trying to get away from a male who was chasing her. Looked like they were in an argument. No weapon seen, possibly under the influence. Since the female fell down, I don't know if she got pushed or fell. Both subjects are in the middle of H Road now, and the male's grabbing the female.
1: Copy. We'll be code 3, 28 3 quarters north.
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0: 1727.

0: 34. RP states it's going to be a 30-year-old white female, beige tank top, beige shorts, 30-year-old white male, heavy build, wearing black shirt and brown shorts. They're now headed westbound on H Road. RP lost sight, thinks this female was trying to get hit by a car. Male grabbed her and pulled her out of the road, but could no longer see them.
1: I copy. Did they both get into the vehicle or are they on foot?
0: Both subjects were still on foot, last seen walking westbound on H.
1: I copy. Pull over, dude.
0: Cop, 1729.
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0: 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Are you both able to clear and start towards an unknown law problem? Voodoo Circus Tattoo, 1121 North Avenue.
1: 95 for both.
0: Copy, thank you, both units. Voodoo Circus, 1121 North Avenue. RP just got to the address. It's the female inside of the Maya Loveland. Texted the RP asking him to call law enforcement. She said that David's at the tattoo shop, has been in the building for an hour. Can you call 911? Great. Continuing, RP's still waiting in the parking lot. Not sure where Maya is. Can see your vehicle in the parking lot, though.
2: 2706.
3: 2706.
2: Good evening. Show me, sirs.
3: Good evening.
4: 2741. Same graphic. Good evening.
3: 1731.
4: 3. Same. 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
2: We have 26.2 from you. There's probably an assault that just occurred, 2373 H Henry Road.
3: What's that for me, ma'am?
2: Affirm.
3: Yes, ma'am, I copy.
2: 2622, did you copy?
4: I'm sorry, ma'am, go ahead.
2: Both units, 2373 H Henry Road. RP saw a male and a female walking. The male kept grabbing the female. It was like she kept trying to get away from him. And then in tossed the weapon same way. They were last seen southbound on 24 Road from H. Henry. Females described between 25 and 28. Last seen wearing a blue striped shirt and gray pants. Males between 30 and 35. Last seen wearing a black shirt with logos on those pants.
4: Same call.
3: 2706, you can clear one of these units and attach me to it. I'm going to be in the area here shortly.
2: Copy 2706.
1: 2663, same traffic. I'm right here.
2: In the social media.
3: 85, I copy. Thank you, gentlemen.
5: Go ahead and have
3: your name. Furnace Harbor, I think Petey's headed that way as well.

0: and is calling back in. She just haven't transferred. She's calling. I apologize. Transfer him to my phone.
1: Bye.
2: 3434.
3: I see deputies in the area. I'm just going to switch over to SO to make it easier.

0: 41-26, 51, can you guys copy on the hotel budget to crew 467 Santee Street, 467 Santee?
1: 41.
2: 51.
0: Units, it's 467 Santee Street. We have a female on the line. She was crying so that she needed her help and that her husband is drunk and pushed her. Her just now, she's refusing an ambulance. We also state that he pulled her off the couch. She's currently in the living room. RP is waiting in the garage. No weapons involved. RP. So, you know, RP is advising her. She has a 7-year-old grandson that's currently playing down the street. That's going to come home soon. Her husband's going to be a 52-year-old male. We can know if he's wearing a black t-shirt.
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3: Yet. Were they last seen southbound on 24 Road?
0: They were southbound on 24 Road.
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0: 2457. I'm EOS. Have a good night.
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Email is free. It's been route to the Blue Heron 25 Road Trail off of Riverfront. Officers are on scene. They are 100 yards south of the trail access. Female party, conscious breathing, having stomach discomfort, requesting go to. 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
0: 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A 16-year-old white male, thin, last seen wearing a white shirt and black shorts. The gray Nike backpack, stolen things to put them in the backpack. 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
0: Turning out to Emerson Park. RP saw a handoff between Judy's of the Park and a male in a white vehicle. Believe they were associated with a skate shop. Saw the male going back and forth between the skate shop. It's a white truck, unknown plate number. 5 to 6 juveniles involved. The subject described as a white male. Late 50s, last seen wearing a white shirt and jeans.
2: Calvin.
3: 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Can I get a case number, please?
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0: Policy 3455, showing you with the code 6. Subject at the trail riverfront for Blue Heron. Subject is a Nikki Spencer. Date of birth 6/16/1963. Described as a white female. 7'11", 499 pounds, black over brown, break. Continuing to take just misdemeanor warrant under the Mesa County Sheriff's Office. Bond of $210. Then FTA, cash only.
7: PD is closer to the ice rink than Blue Heron, is that correct?
8: I'll find out, because that may just be where they're parked. I'm not sure where they're in contact, so let me double check.
7: Copy, or if they could go to a TAC channel with us to guide us in, that'd be helpful.
8: All right, copy. Break. Engine 2, male is 12, straight around to 529 Normandy Way, 73-year-old female, unconscious breathing. She's unable to walk, feeling like she's going to pass out. Door should be unlocked. Go to

0: 3045. Confirm that warrant was Dietrich's, correct?
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Can you turn me out at 489 Coronado Court Unit C?

0: $34.55.
1: Go ahead for him.
0: Your squad's a little confused on where to go. Would you be able to swap to attack and describe it to them?
1: Behind the River City Sport Complex.
2: Yeah, Peter.
3: Copy. Ambulance 3.
0: Copy 7.
3: Looks like the best access for you will be River City Sports Complex. I can see their location showing just west of that building, and they are saying if you want to park there, you should be able to locate them from there if you go west.
0: Copy. If they could go to attack channel, that'd be helpful. I'm wondering if we're going to be able to get the patient out with their wheelchair.
3: Copy.
0: 3485. The ambulance still has questions. Can you swap to attack one?
1: I'm going to go to attack one.
0: Thank you.
3: Ambulance 3, if you want to go to attack one, you can talk to them direct.
0: Copy that.
3: 7252.
1: Five on attack one.
4: So 3, thanks. Just wondering if we'll be able to wheel the patient out on her wheelchair, or we need another means to get her out.
1: We can probably wheel her out to you guys, Greg. Just come to the northwest side of the building in the dirt parking lot. We can just wheel her around the fence.
4: Okay, we can help with that too. Just wanted to see if we need to get like a rescue litter coming. We'll be there in about 2 minutes.
1: Copy that. We're out on the trail already, so it'll be easy pickings.
0: Copy. Thank you.
5: Eastbound, I saw him on marker 59, described as a white Ford F-150 with chips to paint on the tailgate and a broken passenger side window. Unknown plane was swerving along with the road, almost ran into that.

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1: 2706.
0: PD is going to handle this call. 2663 is going to remain with PD until they square away, and I'm clear of the assistant.
1: Okay.

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1: I'm Eos. 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
0: You as well, 1755.
2: Ambulance 3 on scene and in contact.
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Sam, Lincoln, George 92. 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

0: 3484 puppy on a timed out lawyer complaint, 2322 I-70 Frontage Road, Wagner, Brooklyn.
1: Turning
0: around to Wagner Equipment. RP is an employee. It's been a male staying in an RV on the west side of the interstate. They've been prowling around looking at equipment at the CAD. It's been there for about 4 weeks. It's a faded brown with yellow and red stripes RV. It's described as a white male in the 60s, tall with thin build.

0: $34.99. I think it was suspicious. You take a look at it.
1: $34.99.
0: I think it was suspicious. You can take a look at it.
1: Did you?